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0: Up next, we got Lonely Nights, the first single off my second album, You Want It, You Got It. This was the first time I'd worked with my co-producer, Bob Clearmountain. Bob and I would end up working together for decades. I'd been looking for the right guy, and I'd been checking out lots of records at the time, and there was one song that caught my ear, and it was by a guy called Jim Carroll. He had a song called The City Drops Into the Night, and I thought, I wonder who recorded that song. I looked it up, and it was this guy, Bob. So I set up a meeting in New York, and we made a record in 2 weeks. This is Lonely Nights.

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the final countdown. Next up, we got a song about a dangerous and seductive femme fatale. The inspiration? The singer's girlfriend at the time. The singer was Michael Hutchins. The girlfriend? Kylie Minogue. The song? Suicide Blonde. In Excess on Bryan Adams Radio.

0: Track one from Cuts Like a Knife, that's the only one. Just hearing that song now makes me go back to the time when we were all sitting in the studio and trying to figure out that song. It's a great feeling when you got all the band in the room and you're trying to work out each part. Speaking of bands, this next band hit it big in 1994 with their album Throwing Copper. Thanks largely to the singles Lightning Crashes and this track, I Alone. This is live on Bryan Adams Radio.
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California Girls by the Beach Boys, the ultimate summer band. 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

0: ex-wife remembered fondly. Here Without You from Three Doors Down. An enormous success, certified 6 times platinum. And it goes to show you that people love a lonely power ballad. And the people also love the voice of Steve Perry. We loved it in Journey, and we loved the solo career. This is Oh Sherry on Bryan Adams Radio.
1: We should have been.

Touch the Hand from Waking Up the Neighbors. 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

Sloan launched in 1991 in Halifax, Nova Scotia, Canada. And they've had the exact same lineup of band members ever since. Remarkably, every single one of the four members is a songwriter, and every single member takes their turn as lead vocalist on the songs. I kind of wish my band was like that. That was Money City Maniacs, written and sung by guitarist Patrick Pendland. Speaking of great bands and great musicians, Toto formed in 1977. They were six members of the top musicians in Los Angeles. The founding member with the longest staying power was probably guitarist Steve Lukather. He's the last of the founding members to tour. A fair chance you'll find him touring to this day. Sing along, this is Africa

If you just joined us, welcome to Brian Adams Radio, and I'm Brian Adams. All right, this next one comes in with a groove you recognize instantly. I'm talking about Rock the Casbah by The Clash from their album Combat Rock. Pure inspiration, pure adrenaline, big riff, stripped down beat, just enough attitude to make you lean in.

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Gotta do a quick nod to my friend Michelle Pagliaro, What the Hell I Got. Up next, Feels Like the First Time from Foreigner. The song was written by Mick Jones before he even had a band. The band he did eventually put together helped bring to the world what would go on tour and be there forever, Foreigner. This is among the songs that Lou Gramm auditioned to become the lead singer of the band. Talking about nailing an audition, here's Foreigner with Feels Like the First Time.

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sex and candy. Sounds like Marcy Playground is getting their summer plans in order. How about you? What's the perfect summer? Find a hammock, get in the hammock, stay in the hammock. I say get in it, and then get in the pool, and then get in the lake. Whatever you got. Now, I don't have a summer playlist, but if I did, this next song would definitely be on it. John Mellencamp, Jack and Diane, with the great guitar of Mick Ronson.

It's Only Love, classic version, Bryan Adams featuring Tina Turner. Talk about stage presence. It's a daunting thing to have hopped on the stage with Tina Turner. And I did it 21 nights in a row on my European tour in 1985. Unforgettable experience, something I will absolutely cherish for my whole life. Speaking of beautiful singers and summertime, I love this next song. It's by Lana Del Rey. It's called Summertime Sadness, right here on Bryan Adams Radio.

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Four Non Blondes with What's Up. Good song title, written by lead singer Linda Perry. Back then, she was a waitress, and she was pals with Third Eye Blind frontman Stephen Jenkins. They would play the music they were working on for each other, including What's Up, as well as Semi-Charmed Life. Collectively, the songs shared between the two of them back then would go on to sell 17 billion records. Oh, sorry, 17 million. So if you think you've got a song in you, you better put it down. Coming up, Van Halen and Panama.

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0: Back in the 90s, I was working with Mutt Lang. We were writing and producing songs together, and it was around that time that Mutt started working with Shania Twain. Mutt also really loved ice hockey, and so do I. And of course, being Canadian, I was super happy that he was into it as well. Now, he used to go to the games, and I can remember how much he loved all the crazy organ that happened in between songs. I often think that ice hockey is the reason why we got da-da-ba-da-da-da-da.
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0: was the best of me, and I say this every time we finish the show. Thanks for coming. Come back next week, same time, same place, and bring a friend, why don't you? 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
2: Hey guys, it's Carmen calling about the winging it thing.
3: Oh, when you faked it till you maked it.
2: You know it.
3: When did you wing it and it worked out?
2: Well, so I had a job interview where the woman interviewing me admitted it was going to be between me and this other person.
3: Oh.
2: So, of course, I panicked.
3: Right.
2: And I lied. I told her that I actually had experience with their computer program, the one they were currently using from a previous job. And so she was obviously thrilled to save her team the training because I got a call that afternoon that I was hired.
4: Oh, God.
2: So when I started, it turns out I actually saved myself from having to complete two very boring weeks of training for a program that I literally figured out after only a few days of clicking around in it.
4: Hey!
3: Most programs are pretty basic, right?
2: Of course. And so it was just hilarious because I kept being praised for being able to jump right in to my previous work experience, which was all a farce.
4: Okay, but briefly in your mind, when you sat down that first day at that computer program, were you the meme where the cartoon dog is sitting in the burning room saying, "This is fine, everything's fine"?
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1: Hey, Colin, what's up?
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3: Okay, what was your dad-spiracy, that weird thing your dad thought?
2: Here it is, ready? The liquid that comes out of your steak is not blood. It's not blood.
4: I'm giving you a gold star as a top-notch dad.
1: It's
4: not blood, Sherry. It's not blood. No, it's proteins and stuff. You take a steak before you cook it and you cut it. It's not bleeding all over the place.
2: Yeah.
4: Hold on now. Wait, Colin.
2: Yes.
4: What is the acceptable doneness of steak?
2: Well, I like to make reference back to a 90s movie. Do you remember it? It's called The Cowboy Way.
4: Uh-huh.
2: Chop its horns off, wipe its ass, and slap it on a plate. That's the acceptable level of cookness.
1: Oh,
4: agreed.
1: God. That is the most dad thing I've ever heard.
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2: Hey guys, it's Emily.
3: Emily, what's going on?
2: Hey, I'm just thinking about the summer trends that I am not getting behind this year.
4: Yes, okay.
2: I can't do the jorts.
3: Oh, the jorts.
4: What's a jort?
3: Oh, Woody wasn't here the day I wore my new jorts.
4: What's a jort?
2: Dad-length jean shorts.
4: Dad-length jean shorts. Okay,
2: so the girls are all over it this year, and I just can't.
4: The jorts. Okay, so how long is a dad-length short?
2: Like knee-length.
3: Yeah, like right below the knee.
4: Oh, they look like you're a castaway.
2: And they're coming in high-rise or low-rise. Yeah.
4: Oh, my
2: God. I can't do it.
4: That's a weird, when you got denim from the bottom of your boobs all the way down to the top of your knees, that's an odd amount of denim in the wrong place.
3: Yeah.
2: It's like a denim jumpsuit.
3: When I wear my jorts, I have to admit, I thought I was fashionable, but I feel like somebody's going to walk up to me and say, hey, why the long crotch?
2: I have seen people wear them where I'm like, those are super cute. And then I look at my, and I'm like, no, there's no way.
4: See, I can get behind some jorts. I used to always cut off my jeans.
2: Yeah, even shorter than they came, right?
4: Yeah.
3: Woody needs jorts. No Daisy Dukes. Jorts are for you, my friend.
2: You have to pry my Daisy Dukes out of my cold, dead hands.
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2: Everybody take a deep breath. Sherry's a bit asthmatic.
3: Sorry.
2: That's okay.
3: You didn't mean me.
2: Not you. Here we go. Are you ready, Rhett?
4: All set.
2: Okay. For $50, Rhett Ratovic. Whatever.
3: Close enough.
2: For vagina plumbing and eating. Name that tune.
4: Aerosmith. Dream On. Yeah.
2: Yep. Red Kovic, that's exceptional work. You did that all on your own. Chad Mason and Harmy just sort of sat there and looked at you. All right, you guys got $50.
4: All right.
2: Okay,
4: keep
2: so
4: on keeping on.
2: Keep on keeping on. Here we go for $100, Rhett. Chad Mason, Harmeet from Regina Plumbing and Heating. Name that tune.
4: Another one bites the dust, Queen.
2: Wow. Boom. Rhett Kovic is short. What is that?
3: Polish?
2: Polish? What is that?
4: Croatian.
2: It's Croatian for music savant is what it is.
3: Okay. So you have $100. This has been moving right along. How are you feeling? What are we doing?
4: Feeling nervous now, but let's keep going.
2: Let's keep going. Well, it's okay. Chad Mason and Harmeet haven't done anything yet.
4: What do you mean? They're jumping around doing sign language.
3: It's helpful for the radio.
2: Yep. They can speak out loud. It's okay. All right. Here we go. For $200, Rhett, name that tune.
4: Oh, Ballroom Blitz by... Oh, who's it by, though?
2: It's all right. You got it. You just got to figure out the band.
4: It's on the tip of my tongue here.
2: Sometimes this would be on the tip of your tongue because taste buds can taste this if it's...
4: Oh, does it taste sweet?
2: There you go.
3: That was actually kind of a funny hit there, Woody. Good for you.
2: Good, thanks. Thanks, I try. I finally used my fine arts degree. Okay. Rhett Kovic from Regina Plumbing and Heating, you guys have $200. And you've sailed right along. You've been masterful. You've been masterful. The question is, $200 is a lot of money.
3: It's a lot of money, and that band gave you trouble. I don't know. I'm starting to feel nervous. How do you feel?
4: Oh, also feeling nervous. Well,
3: okay.
2: Now, the next band coming up, I know you're going to know the next band coming up. I know that Rhett Kovic knows this band. I know that Rhett Kovic from Regina Plumbing and Heating is going to know the band, but the band has a problem. The band's music sounds an awful lot the same, you see.
3: Mm.
2: So I'm giving you a cautionary warning. I know you're going to know the band, but which song it is going to be difficult. Rhett Kovic.
4: Really?
2: Mm-hmm.
3: So, does that help your decision?
2: I think
4: I guess they'll take the money and run, I suppose.
2: Really?
3: No, really?
4: Go? Okay, well, keep going.
3: You're so easily influenced. Listen, it's your decision. You could be walking away from $400. Final choice, what do you think?
4: Let's go for it.
2: Let's go for it. Here we go. For $400, Rhett Kovic from Regina Plumbing and Heating with Chad, Mason, and Harmeet helping out. Name that tune.
3: Ooh. Oh, boy.
4: That was tough.
2: Mm-hmm.
3: All right, guys in the back, Chad, Mason, Harmeet, you all heard it. I'm sure people know Rhett and are texting him as we speak, letting him know, hey, it's this.
2: Unless it's a different Rhett Kovic.
4: Heard again? Nope, haven't heard it. Heard any text going off here. Can we hear it one more time there?
2: Sure. It's a tough one.
3: Yeah.
4: That is very tough.
3: Oh.
4: Darn.
3: Okay, well.
4: I think you might have got me. It sounds like the Doors, but I don't know.
2: It's not the Doors.
4: No. And it's not Led Zeppelin either.
2: No.
3: Gonna need you to throw out a final band name and song title.
2: That's a tough one. That is a real tough one.
4: It is really tough.
3: Okay.
4: Let's hear it once more here.
2: I can't.
3: That's it.
2: Start of the clock. Red,
3: hurry!
2: Red, Kovic.
4: Oh. Yeah, there you go.
2: Oh. Okay, what were you going to say?
4: I don't know.
2: You don't know?
4: You got me.
2: But here it is again. That was... CCR! That was a tough one, but hey, man, you did a great job, and it was
3: you guys
2: were a lot of fun. I hope you had fun.
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1: Hey, who's this?
2: Gigi, how are you guys?
3: We're good, Gigi. What's going on?
2: I am just calling about the summer trends that you guys are either hopping on or hopping off.
1: Yeah. What's yours?
2: So, not me necessarily, but my sister, I live vicariously through her. Instead of taking hot holidays, because they've done that for so long, they have decided to, from now on, take Canadian holidays.
3: Oh, really?
2: Yeah. So last summer, they did an Eastern tour, and I guess there's like a bus service. It's not like a Greyhound. It's like a luxury bus.
1: Oh.
2: And it's like I think it was 17 days, and they started at one destination, and they bus tour all the way through the East Coast. And they stop at different places, and your hotels are included, your meals are included. And they said they had more fun, and it was more beautiful than any abroad trip they've ever taken.
1: Wow.
3: Well, there's a trend right now called micro-vacations, and that's where it's not about taking a big two-week winter holiday. It's about going and doing either lake tours or day trips, or getting on like a local bus trip that takes you around to see the local sites. The best part is, you're not going to have that debate every time you buy something. How much is this dollar in our Canadian dollars? Guess what? It's a dollar.
2: Exactly.
1: You know, Gina, you had me on East Coast. You lost me on bus tour. I don't want to be on a bus with 70 other people and their lobster farts.
2: They stop every 3 or 4 hours so you can stretch and...
3: We'll be pulling over in brief moments so that everyone can have a fart walk.
0: Jack.

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3: I was on my motorcycle.
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2: Hi, it's Jet from Kindersley. I'm calling about that rich guy move.
3: Okay.
4: Yeah, it's kind of hard to fathom being a trillionaire like Elon Musk. But, like, what would you start with?
2: Janet Jackson always replaces her toilet seat. That's what I do.
3: Always? Like, how often?
2: I heard she replaces it every day.
4: A new toilet seat every day.
3: Really?
2: Yeah.
3: Huh. When you think about it, I've had the same toilet seat as long as I've had my house.
2: Yeah.
3: And the toilet seat in my mom and dad's house has been the same toilet seat since I was a kid.
4: All of a sudden, I feel disgusting about all of us. I think Janet's onto something. New toilet seat every day?
2: Yeah.
3: Or, hey, whoa, hold on. This is, I think I just found out a new business model, Jet. We get toilet seat washers. And what they are is you take the toilet seat off and you put, just like you change your underwear, you change your toilet seat every day. And then you wash that toilet seat. So you got like five or six toilet seats.
2: Toilet seat for every day of the week.
3: Exactly. You have different colors of toilet seats.
4: Friday, Saturday, like the underwear.
3: You can get lacy toilet seats.
2: You can do seasonal toilet seats.
3: Yeah, you can do scantily clad lingerie toilet seats.
4: Do you two get a room over here?
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1: Hey, Jordan.
2: What's up, man?
1: I hear you're talking about things you pay too much for.
3: Well, yeah, from World Cup tickets to kids' camp fees. We're all just shelling out nonstop.
1: Yeah. Well, mine is my free fish dinner. It seems to get more and more expensive each time I go out.
2: Yeah. I can tell you right now, if I added up all the monies it took me to get that elk in the freezer, I could buy AAA grade Wagyu beef.
1: Yeah. But it tastes so much better when you get it yourself, though.
3: My friends just spent, I'm not kidding, $250 on a pasta maker machine.
2: What?
3: A box of Kitelli is $1.29.
2: I tell you what, though, I have tried to take a cow because of the price of meat. I've just physically decided I'm going to be a cattle rustler.
3: No, that's not. Don't do that.
2: No, I decided. You'd be shocked how belligerent cows are when it comes to trying to get them into a trailer. Like, they're not very friendly.
3: Into your van?
2: Yeah.
0: Canada Day, Wascana Park. 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
2: Hey, Kelly, what's going down?
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2: And not just rich guy, your trillionaire move.
4: Where do you start spending that $1 trillion?
3: So I want a permanent campsite totally set up at every campground across Saskatchewan.
2: Wow.
3: So now I can just watch the weather and maybe the activities going on and choose which one I plan to go to.
2: That's brilliant.
4: Oh my God, I love that. Like a fully stocked camper, fully staffed by camper butlers.
3: Just waiting. And all it really needs is beer. I can fill in the rest later.
2: Well, yeah. You need a helicopter too, eh?
4: Oh.
2: Because, if you drive to these locations, it's going to take you all day. But if you say, okay, turns out that Turtle Lake is going to be 30 today, I guess we won't go to Candle. In the helicopter.
4: Smart.
3: Huh? Good idea. Way to amp it up, Woody.
2: Well, it's not my first time about daydreaming about things like this.
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2: But this time Elon Musk is not wearing a bunny costume made of silicon.
4: What?
2: Just think about it.
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4: Now I'm thinking about it.
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1: Hey, it's Lacey. How are you?
2: We're fine, Lacey. How are you?
1: I'm good, but I'm still thinking about something that I overpaid for.
2: Oh, yes, of course, when you've paid too much.
1: We went on a trip with our kids. We drove to Niagara Falls, and as if that whole trip wasn't expensive enough, my husband decided we should take the girls to the steakhouse at Niagara Falls.
2: Oh.
1: So my husband and I, two teenage daughters who eat like birds, and it was almost $500.
3: Oh, boy.
2: That's expensive. What did you eat?
1: Well, you know what, like a steakhouse, you get the meat that comes around to the table and stuff, and then there's like a salad bar, essentially.
2: Right.
1: Inside.
3: Yeah.
1: So, like, I tried to eat until I couldn't eat anything else to pay for this, like, make it a little bit worthwhile, especially with two teenagers that were, like, 14 and 15 who aren't considered kids anymore off, like, a kid's price, right? So they're paying for an adult plate, and they're eating like toddlers.
2: Right.
1: And it was the most expensive, stupid thing we did on our whole trip. Like, I mean, it was great. It was, like, a great experience and delicious and everything, but, like, $500 for a meal? Like,
2: wow. How much was just the salad bar?
1: Oh, God, I don't know. 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If we were going to go, we were going to do the whole thing.
2: When was the last time you had a salad bar, Sherry?
3: As if you've ever had a salad bar. Woody's been kicked out of most Brazilian steakhouses for trying to bob for lamb.
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0: Life in the Fast Lane of culinary parenting. I am a meat dad. Clearly, I'm a meat dad. My children got me all things related to making meat good or better. Making an abundance of better meat. That's what my Father's Day was all about.
1: Okay, so Father's Day, you got meat gifts. My question is, did you have to cook meat for yourself last
0: night? And then I cooked meat. Yes.
1: I knew it.
0: I wouldn't want any other way.
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0: What you do to my body if you're Woody. Stay away 10 feet when Le'Aaron was at Shake the Lake a couple of years ago. It's nice. It's respectful.
1: Hey, look.
2: Le'Aaron was a surprise. She was shockingly
0: fit. Awesome.
2: And she did the high kicks. And she bended and stretched and reached for the stars. Okay, when'd you get your dad? Enough about me.
0: So weird.
2: Enough about me.
0: Okay.
2: What did you get your father for Father's Day?
0: Okay, I put together a little bag for him. I put in some protein bars because I got him onto the protein bar kick, so he's onto that now. I got him a book, which he'll no doubt not read because it's probably not his style. And then I got him an iTunes gift card because my dad likes to play the games. He likes to play the Bejeweled fishdom games on his phone.
2: Yeah, Clans of Crush or
0: Crushing Clans, that's one of them.
2: Yep. Barry Magoo's. I don't know. I think the dads are... I got my dad what my sisters picked out. That's the thing. They live there.
0: They live closer.
2: Up in northeast Saskatchewan. Yeah. They live around dad. And I spend a lot of time with my dad doing fun things like hunting and drinking and then doing it again.
0: Right.
2: And rinse and repeat. But right. I don't really do presents. Neither my father and I do much for presents. Like, he doesn't really buy me things. I don't really buy him things.
0: Yeah. This is the closest you get to being an aunt. Just send money. That's it.
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0: 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It's now time for Sherry and Woody's morning announcements.
1: Happy Monday after a wet and windy Father's Day weekend. Some good news, though, for farmers. 97% of seeding is now complete.
2: Hey.
1: Considering harvest starts next week, that's pretty damn good. The latest crop report says that the West Central and Southwest regions are the most ahead, while East Central Saskatchewan is the most behind.
2: Well, SGI is still dealing with claims after the big hailstorm 2 weeks ago. To date, customers have filed more than 10,000 auto claims and 800 property claims. So it's like the hail was aiming for our cars. The estimated cost of the storm is expected to be over 80 mil.
1: Well, maybe you're planning to take a trip to the great outdoors this summer. Hang out, camp. Well, thanks to the feds. Canada's strong pass, you can. Meanwhile, Prince Albert National Park reminds us, even though they have free admission, you still have to pay for everything inside.
2: Oh.
1: Like the camping and the fishing license. You just don't show up with your Canada strong pass and say, give me a weekend, please, Canada government.
2: Helping yourself at Waskasoo restaurants? Don't mind me.
1: Canada strong pass.
2: Well, it took overtime, but the Riders won a thriller over the Stampeders on Saturday, 40-37. Trevor Harris continued his precise passing, 349 yards, three touchdowns, while Shake and Bake, Kian Schaefer-Baker, came in clutch again, eight catches, a pair of touchdowns. Rider fans had a lot to say afterwards on the Green Zone postgame show.
3: The Stamps didn't even deserve to have a chance in that game. Honestly, it was all the Riders' mistakes that caused the Stamps to even get close.
4: Nice to see that it can go down in the history books. We finally beat them.
2: Next up, the Riders welcome the Argos to Mosaic Stadium on Friday.
1: Ren and Stimpy, Flotsam, Jetsam, Dumb and Dumber, whatever you want to call them, the Tkachuk brothers are joining forces in Florida.
2: Oh.
1: The Ottawa Senators are trading Brady Tkachuk to the Panthers, and they're getting four draft picks in return.
2: And four games in the World Cup today, all taking place in the United States. And that's where European fans have been introduced to America's finest legacy, ranch dressing. Many are taking to social media asking why nobody told Europe about ranch dressing sooner. It's gotten bad enough that TSA has reminded foreigners that ranch souvenirs are a liquid and belong in your checked luggage. On and off showers continuing the next few days.
1: All right, Mother Nature, come on. Let's start some. All right. No, don't feather the gas, Sherry. No, come on. Oh. You're going to flood summer, Sherry.
2: Hoping Mother Nature revs up our daytime highs soon. On and off showers the next few days. 18 today and 17 tomorrow.
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0: in the news. I want a new drug.
1: Yes.
0: You say it with force like that. I want a new drug.
1: You sound serious that way.
2: Yeah. I'll be stopping by my family doctor to get a prescription for that later today.
1: Okay. Well, if the new drug you've been wanting is a folk festival, you're getting one. They just announced this weekend that the Exchange Folk Festival will be a free music event happening in Vic Park, August 8th.
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0: Still at Gone, Gone, Gone. Oh, their high school careers. Gone, Gone, Gone. 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We've got Tom Collegiate graduating at Conexus Arts Center today.
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2: Good morning, Sherry and Woody.
0: Oh.
1: Trucker Ed, I figured you'd lost your license or something. I hadn't heard from you in so long.
2: Well, you know what? I've been real busy, and I try on a regular basis, but you guys are always busy, and I can't get through.
0: Aww.
1: Well, there's people calling and complaining about you, Ed. That's what it is.
2: Well, and I'm sorry about that.
0: I think it's your bumper sticker that says, kiss my tailpipe. You know? Like, that's not appropriate.
1: Yeah, that's the one.
0: That's not appropriate.
1: And the worst part is you're driving a semi that says, do you like my driving? Here's, my number. You shouldn't have put our phone number on there. they call us.
2: You know what? You guys are talking about dad meals on Friday. Oh, by the way, Woody, happy Father's Day, dude.
1: Hey, I never knew I was your dad, Ed, but I'm proud of you.
2: Yeah, well, gee, thanks.
0: Okay, what was the dad meal at your house?
2: He always made the pancakes in the house because my mom could not make a pancake to save her life.
0: Really?
1: Really?
2: It came out paper thin. It came out too thick or not cooked. Like, she could not make a pancake to save her life.
1: She'd try and pan her cakes, and she'd crepe her cakes.
2: Well. Yeah, so he made the pancakes, and he also made the tacos.
0: Okay.
1: Really?
0: Those are great, great dad meals right there.
2: Oh, absolutely. And he had 3-alarm tacos. Let me tell
1: really?
2: You.
1: Now, think about this, and I don't know if I'm just inventing this, but imagine using a pancake as a taco shell. Huh?
0: Mm-hmm.
1: Huh?
2: Oh, well, you should patent that thought.
1: I already just did.
0: That sounds like Woody, who just smoked a Jay's idea.
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1: Hey, it's Carlo. How are you today?
0: We're good, Carlo. And by the way, happy belated Father's Day.
1: Well, thank you. Yeah, I need that. Yeah, I love being a dad.
2: Oh, what's up?
1: Well, we were talking about dad meals and stuff like that. And,
0: oh, yeah.
1: And things and some of the horrible things, you know, that people would cook. But I kind of had the opposite because my dad was actually a good cook.
0: Really?
1: And, oh, yeah, yeah. So he came from the old country. He came right from Italy. So
0: oh.
1: He brought a lot of that stuff with him, eh? Yeah.
2: Oh, did he make fresh pasta? Was he one of those?
1: Not all the time. But, you know, he made some excellent pasta meals. And we ate a lot of pasta, you know.
0: I can imagine.
1: Being from Italy, yeah.
0: And, like, he probably learned in prison because he was a mobster.
2: What?
1: Well, it's possible.
2: Enjoy my itchy band with Skittles sauce.
0: So what was your dad's go-to pasta
2: dish? Yeah, what's authentic?
0: What's authentic?
1: Oh, well, he would make the favorite that I still make today is his ragu. And, of course, that ragu is, again, pasta with meat sauce and actually with meat in it. So it's the secret for him was about how to get that such a great meaty flavor into the sauce itself, right? So,
2: damn that pasta sauce company for stealing his name.
0: Yeah. In my mind, I keep imagining your dad, Carlo, as Chef Boyardee.
2: It's not the same.
1: Yeah, no, not really. Like, he would hit you or swear at you. And I don't know if Chef Boyardee does that.
2: A little less jolly. Okay, got it.
1: Yeah.
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16: Good morning. How are you two today?
0: Well, we're both fine, I think.
2: Yeah.
16: Oh, Sherry sounds all enthused.
0: Sherry's often that unenthused.
2: Okay. It's just my face and voice and demeanor. Anyways, who is this?
16: It's Chris out of Moose Jaw calling. I want to talk about the meals that Dad used to cook.
2: Okay, yeah, we started talking about that back on Friday. My dad used to make Shipwreck, it was called, and it was as good as it sounds.
16: Oh, well, the favorite meal that Dad liked to cook is meatloaf.
2: Okay, Dad's love a meatloaf.
0: Dad's...
2: What?
0: Dads can wreck a meatloaf. I'm a meatloaf master. No, I am, but I'm not a real dad. I'm kind of the mom.
16: Well, the meatloaf is like the dad's staple. Every dad can make a meatloaf.
2: Okay, but are you doing a ton of crackers? Like, my dad used to put a ton of crackers in the meatloaf the few times he made it.
16: Oats and bacon.
0: Oats? Oh, you mean quick oats?
16: Yeah, the quick oats and then bacon.
0: That's a standard in homemade burgers.
2: What did you think? Oats straight from the field?
0: Yeah, your dad put granola in there.
3: Sherry and Woody.

0: 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It's now time for Sherry and Woody's morning announcements.
1: Welcome to our first Monday of summer, and a lot of dads got a more relaxing Father's Day than they thought they would because rain canceled a bunch of local sports for kids yesterday.
2: Now, yard work. Rain canceled yard work. That's the
1: that
2: best
1: too.
2: Part.
1: Yeah. Oh, as well, our Regina Red Sox game had to be canceled due to rain. Hold on to your ticket. It will be honored at a later date.
3: 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It'll provide 20 rooms for families of hospitalized children here in our city and opens in January.
1: Well, Buzz Lightyear called it.
4: To infinity and beyond.
1: That's where opening weekend box office numbers went for Toy Story 5. $160 million is the best ever opening for the franchise. Wow. And behind only Incredibles 2 of all movies for the biggest opening numbers for an animated flick.
3: And
5: we've got that rider.
3: Well, it didn't come easy for our Saskatchewan Rough Riders, but they survived Calgary. On Saturday, the team squandered a double-digit lead, but ultimately won 40-37 in overtime. Head coach Corey Mace, though, was still happy with the outcome.
6: It's just a character win. Call me crazy, but I'll take this kind of win today for this team moving forward.
3: Saskatchewan is now 2-0 to start the season. They take on the Argos on Friday at Mosaic Stadium. They're asking Rider Nation to wear white to create a prairie blizzard in the stands.
1: Well, something odd you might spot on the field during World Cup matches, not scattered vuvuzelas, a lot of the players have holes in the back of their socks. It's a trend that's been happening for around 8 years now. Some think it helps them play better, while others are just doing it out of superstition.
3: And he almost blew it. But American Wyndham Clark is the U.S. Open champion. All afternoon, he was on the edge of the biggest collapse in tournament history. But as his six-shot lead whittled down to one,
7: yeah!
3: And it's wire to wire for Wyndham.
7: Let's go, go!
3: Clark two-putted from 50 feet for par to win his second Open title.
1: Well, our grad week weather.
3: Uh-oh. Got a booter in your fancy shoe.
1: Is a booter in a heel called a hooter?
3: Yeah, but can you get a booter in a heel?
1: I don't know.
3: Because your heel's so high. I mean, I guess your toe bits are still normal.
1: As we debate that, let's go to the weather. 18 today, on and off showers the next few days. 17 tomorrow.
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0: Semantics with Sherry and Woody. Now, yesterday's Red Sox doubleheader had to be canceled due to, of course, heavy rain. Tickets will be honored at a later date once that is announced. The Sox have the night off before heading down the highway to take on Moose Jaw tomorrow, Sherry.
1: So my friend's kid just got his first summer job. He's cutting grass at a golf course.
0: Oh, okay. Yeah, yeah.
1: Kind of wondering, like, is there any summer jobs left out there for kids if they haven't found one?
0: All the university students have already taken the good ones.
1: Ah,
0: so
1: good.
0: So that leaves you with shoveling or scooping or picking up gross bits left behind by other living things.
1: Yes. I think back to my first summer job. I was a grocery store cashier.
0: Well, that's a good job.
1: Yeah,
0: that's a good job. You're inside. You're air conditioned.
1: But if I could go back and be the boss of 16-year-old Sherry, I would have whipped her into shape.
0: Oh.
1: Like, what a slacker.
0: I think 16-year-old Sherry would have checked all the boxes. I think you would have been an ass kisser. I think you would have been all the other 16-year-olds were like, look at Sherry. She shows up on time and she's actually wearing her uniform proper.
1: Oh, no. Yeah, I'd be on time to knock over the chip pallet. Oh, so many busted bags. I guess we got to eat them.
0: We better clean those up.
1: Okay. If you could go back to your first summer job, but this time you're the boss man, what would you be doing?
0: Firing me. That's what I'd be doing. Just
1: okay.
0: Firing
1: yes,
0: me. I mean, immediately firing me.
2: Sherry and Woody.

0: Throw on the work boots and let's get this week underway. Jack 94.5, good morning.
1: Hey, good morning, team. It's Max.
0: Max.
2: Team.
3: I'm glad I'm on Max's team.
2: Me too.
1: Yeah, you bet. I'm happy of being on my team too.
3: Yeah, it's the first time anybody ever picked me.
2: Aw.
3: Aw. Oh, don't even say, aw, Sherry. It would be you and me left. They'd be like, well, you got to go together because you make up one person.
1: I mean, that's cute.
2: I have to go on your shoulders to bat. Okay, Max, what's going on?
1: Well, we're talking about first jobs and, you know, if you could go back and be the boss. And I don't know if I'd want to, honestly. My first job was at Dairy Queen. So I was a Dairy Queen kid.
3: Oh.
1: I worked there for not even a month before I got fired. And I wasn't very good at customer service.
3: That's because you were going one scoop for you, one scoop for me.
1: Actually, my problem was that I couldn't remember all the different types of burgers.
3: Oh.
1: So I would just make everyone an ultimate. So I figured no one would complain getting the most expensive burger.
3: Yeah, why not? That's great.
2: So, like 99-cent cheeseburger, they're getting an ultimate.
1: Everyone gets an ultimate.
3: Wow. Olive onion rings with that.
1: So anyways, if I was my own boss back then, I feel like I would fire me too.
3: Yeah. No, I can't imagine having me work for me. Me then work for me now. Me then and me now would just be in a fist fight immediately.
2: There's some kind of weird butterfly effect thing going on there that I can't even wrap my brain around.
1: One version of you will end up in a ditch somewhere.
3: Yep.
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3: I get told I look like Matt Damon. Not Matt Damon, his friend. What's his name?
2: Ben Affleck?
3: Ben Affleck. A lot of people say I look like Ben Affleck. 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

0: CCR down on the corner at Mosaic Stadium. Rider game coming up on Friday. Mm-hmm. And they're doing their first ever grad walk. So if you have a grad in your life, kindergarten, grade 8, grade 12, post-secondary, they can get a complimentary ticket, walk across the field, and then there's discounts on tickets for family.
1: What's the age? What's the statute of limitations on graduation? Like, I graduated a few things in my life, and I've never got to walk across Mosaic Stadium as a grad.
0: Yeah. Yours doesn't count.
1: Fine. Jack 94.5.
2: Hi, good morning. How are you?
0: Hey, good. Who's this?
2: It's Stephanie.
1: What's going on?
3: Oh, summer jobs.
1: Oh, yeah.
3: Missing the good old days for sure.
1: Well, that's what we're talking about today. We're not talking about your first summer job as you worked, but what if you could go back and be your boss in your first job? What would you be doing?
3: My first summer job, I was working the churro booth at the exhibition.
1: Oh, you'd be the head churro fry cook.
3: I would love to do it again.
0: Oh, so even as the underling, it was a good job?
3: Oh, yeah, absolutely amazing.
1: I've never cooked a churro before. So now, do you have a special churro gun that squeezes the churro into the deep fryer, and then you pull it out with a special churro tong, and then roll it in a special churro cinnamon?
3: They are not deep fried.
1: What?
3: No. Churros are a Hispanic dessert pastry. They're baked in the oven. They come out crispy on the outside, soft on the inside, and they're lightly rolled in cinnamon and sugar.
1: Okay, wait. All of my life, I thought churros were deep fried.
0: Me too.
3: You were grossly misinformed.
0: Grossly, disgustingly.
1: You churro pig. You have no idea.
3: Yeah. Well, I spent many, many days in that booth.
1: Wow.
3: For everyone's enjoyment.
0: I mean, baked, fried, whatever. Let's be honest. I would eat a white dog turd if it was coated in cinnamon and sugar.
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1: Well, happy Monday, and after a wet and windy Father's Day weekend, we're getting some good news from farmers. Over 97% of seeding is now complete. The latest crop report says the West Central and Southwest regions are the most ahead, while East Central Saskatchewan is the most behind.
2: SGI still dealing with all those claims from that big hailstorm a couple weeks ago. To date, customers have filed over 10

0: fans are being introduced to America's finest cuisine, ranch dip. Apparently, they don't have ranch dressing in Europe. The TSA reminds all these travelers to the World Cup that ranch dressing can be a souvenir, but it is a liquid, and it belongs in your checked luggage.
1: Well, it took overtime, but the Rough Riders won an OT thriller of a game over the Stampeders Saturday, 40-37. Now, Trevor Harris continued his precise passing, 349 yards and three touchdowns. Kicker Alex Hale, he's missed a couple of big ones this year, and callers to the Green Zone weren't happy.
2: I don't say we throw the kicker out yet. Yeah, he's young. He made a miss that cost a big mistake.
3: Well, is it too late to swing a deal with Ottawa to bring Lothar back?
1: Oh, boy.
0: No. We don't want him back.
1: Next up, the Riders welcome the Argos to Mosaic Stadium on Friday.
0: When asked for comment about the Tkachuk trade to Florida, Brady said,
1: Really?
0: The Ottawa Senators are trading Brady Tkachuk to the Panthers for a bucket of practice pucks, you know, the orange ones that no one wants, a used skate lace, and a Tim Hortons gift card with $1.12 left on it.
1: Well, that was a soggy Father's Day.
0: How fitting. Look out! It really came down.
1: This Temu jetpack my kids got me for Father's Day was a bad idea. On and off showers continuing, 18 today.
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1: Hey, guys. How you doing? It's Billy.
0: Billy?
1: This is Billy from Bigger.
0: Oh, it's Billy from Bigger.
2: BB.
0: It's BB. Sorry.
2: We've been talking about how kids are starting their summer jobs, yeah. But if you had to go back to your first summer job as the boss now, where would you be working?
1: Yeah, that's a great question. I really like this one. I would actually be back in time. It'd be 1983.
0: Wow.
1: And I wouldn't actually really be working. I'd be sitting at home, and I'd be looking at this little black and white screen, watching the teenager that I hired make sure he's doing his job at the convenience store.
2: Oh,
1: you know, protecting the bubble gum and the cigarettes behind you.
0: So the actual boss didn't actually work in the store. He sat at home.
1: That's right. And he would call if he thought maybe I should be doing something, restocking the shelves.
0: That's like a convenience store version of the Truman Show.
2: Okay. Did you, though, as a teenager, figure out if there was any camera dead spots?
1: Oh, of course.
2: Live in the shadows.
1: That's where you nap.
0: Exactly. Why is that boy lying against that pyramid of jerry cans? Oh, that's where the camera can't see.
3: Sherry and Woody.

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0: Good morning.
3: Hey, guys. It's Viv. How are you guys doing?
0: Oh, well, we're fine. I think I'm fine. Are you fine, Sherry?
1: I'm fine now that Viv's here. What's going on?
3: I'm calling about my what I would be now from my summer job or earlier job.
0: But not being the grunt, being the boss.
3: I would probably be the boss of Robbing Dickie D's. I'd be the new manager, and I'd run all the kids of Robbing all the Dickie D's. Now, don't judge me.
0: So, Vivian, you would rob the Dickie... You would start
1: She'd be the manager of the people who robbed the Dickie D.
0: So you would be...
1: You're the leader of a crime ring.
0: Right. Organized Dickie D crime ring.
3: You know, and you know what the sad part is? We would follow them until the end of the route, and then on their way home after, you know, they sold most everything and had the most money. Not only would we take ice cream, we'd take the money.
0: No.
3: Oh, my God.
0: Yeah.
3: We knew that.
0: Helpless Dickie D drivers exhausted from Dickie D-ing around the city, and you would get them in their weakest, most vulnerable moment.
3: Mm. Yeah, but, you know, we never hurt them. We just took the ice cream and the money.
1: Okay. As shocked as I am by this, I will admit that sometimes as a kid, you just don't realize the consequences of what you're doing.
0: Oh, God. You were the Robin Hood of the Dickie D franchise.
3: So it was in another city, okay?
0: Okay.
1: Don't call her the Robin Hood.
0: That would be
1: if she was giving the ice cream then to orphans, which I don't think you were.
0: I bet you went back to your neighborhood and shared the ice cream with all the kids.
3: Kind of sherry, I was the Robin Hood because the kids couldn't afford to buy, so we gave it to them.
0: Yeah, exactly. And then you took the money and bought cigarettes and beer.
3: Yeah, kind of.
2: Okay. 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

0: Kelly Quinn, thinking of you, you rain gauge liar. How much did you get yesterday?
1: Way more than you.
0: Okay.
1: Okay, it's a little rainy, but it's still the first full day of summer.
0: Yeah.
1: Summertime. Do we feel different, more vibrant? Do I have more vitamin D in my life? Am I less likely to suffer from vitamin D deficiencies? Which are listed as fatigue or low energy, muscle weakness, muscle aches or pains, bone pain. Bone pain? There's a whole bunch of things that happen without vitamin D. My God.
0: Wow.
1: Hair loss.
0: Oh, it's all making sense.
1: It's all coming up. Lack of D.
0: Okay. Well, ask Woody if vitamin D is right for you or don't.
1: I probably don't.
0: Listen, first week of summer. I'm super excited because I plan to be the main character in my own life this week.
2: Choose your character.
1: Really? You're going to go with I pick main character.
0: Me, little old me.
1: Really? How are you going to be the main character? I hear people say this all the time.
0: Yeah.
1: Oh, they've got main character vibes, you know, or that person is not reading the script. They're not the main character. You know what I mean?
0: Right.
1: Like, okay, so how does Sherry Ebert go into the world and become the main character this week?
0: I have a white outfit that I have been too scared to wear because you'd be surprised at how many times I sit in chocolate. I don't know how. I don't know where.
1: Out of all the reasons I thought you wouldn't wear that, like you didn't have underwear that you couldn't see through it, or
0: oh God, I haven't even thought about that part.
1: Think about sitting on chocolate.
0: You'd be surprised how often that comes up in my life.
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9: Hey, how are you?
7: Good, who's this?
9: This is Sean.
7: Oh, it's Farmer Sean, Sherry.
0: Oh. She brings all the boys to the yard and they're like,
7: it's better than yours. First full day of summer, how are you keeping the udders cool?
9: Well, I run around with a wet towel on my head and run underneath them.
0: Thankfully, it's cool and rainy today, so we don't have that mental picture.
7: What's up, man?
9: Well, you know, I'm going to start something new this week.
7: Oh, okay.
9: You know how in Walmart where they get together and have that chant every morning?
0: Oh, yeah. Know?
7: Yeah, you're special, you're great, and all that stuff.
9: I'm going to try that this week with the cows.
7: Oh, really?
0: An early morning pop-up meeting?
9: Yeah, we're going to be like, you know, it'll be like Dolly, Gladys, Marge, and, of course, Snowflake.
7: Yes. Snowflake, you may have one udder that's out with mastitis, but let me tell you, your second udder is going to produce double.
9: Yeah, we're going to... What? There you go. We're going to get together and put up some positive energy.
0: I'm sorry. I'm not from a farm. Cows only have one udder, right?
7: No, they have two sides, Sherry.
0: Yeah, but that's one udder. Like, you're thinking of all the teats on the udder.
9: No. Well, like, when they stand up, yeah, they have one.
7: Yeah, it's like when you wear a sports bra.
3: Sherry and Woody.

0: 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It's now time for Sherry and Woody's morning announcements.
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2: Happy Monday after a wet and windy Father's Day weekend. Some good news, though, for farmers. 97% of seeding is now complete.
3: Hey.
2: Considering harvest starts next week, that's pretty damn good. The latest crop report says that the West Central and Southwest regions are the most ahead, while East Central Saskatchewan is the most behind.
3: Well, SGI is still dealing with claims after the big hailstorm 2 weeks ago. To date, customers have filed more than 10,000 auto claims and 800 property claims. So it's like the hail was aiming for our cars. The estimated cost of the storm is expected to be over 80 mil.
2: Well, maybe you're planning to take a trip to the great outdoors this summer. Hang out, camp. Well, thanks to the feds. Canada's strong pass, you can. Meanwhile, Prince Albert National Park reminds us, even though they have free admission, you still have to pay for everything inside, like the camping and the fishing license. You just don't show up with your Canada strong pass and say, give me a weekend, please, Canada government.
3: Helping yourself at Waskasoo restaurants? Don't mind me.
2: Canada strong pass.
3: Well, it took overtime, but the Riders won a thriller over the Stampeders on Saturday, 40-37. Trevor Harris continued his precise passing, 349 yards, three touchdowns, while Shake and Bake, Kean Schaefer Baker, came in clutch again, eight catches, a pair of touchdowns. Rider fans had a lot to say afterwards on the Green Zone postgame show.
4: The Stamps didn't even deserve to have a chance in that game. Honestly, it was all the Riders' mistakes that caused the Stamps to even get close.
5: Nice to see that it can go down in the history books. We finally beat them.
3: Next up, the Riders welcome the Argos to Mosaic Stadium on Friday.
2: Ren and Stimpy, Flotsam, Jetsam, Dumb and Dumber, whatever you want to call them, the Tkachuk brothers are joining forces in Florida.
3: Oh.
2: The Ottawa Senators are trading Brady Tkachuk to the Panthers, and they're getting four draft picks in return.
3: And four games in the World Cup today, all taking place in the United States. And that's where European fans have been introduced to America's finest legacy, ranch dressing. Many are taking to social media asking why nobody told Europe about ranch dressing sooner. It's gotten bad enough that TSA has reminded foreigners that ranch souvenirs are a liquid and belong in your checked luggage.
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3: On and off showers continuing the next few days.
2: All right, Mother Nature, come on. Let's start some. All right. No, don't feather the gas, Sherry. You're going to flood summer, Sherry.
3: Hoping Mother Nature revs up our daytime highs soon. On and off showers the next few days. 18 today and 17 tomorrow.
2: Your weather for Ron's Auto Detailing. It keeps trying to rain on us. We're sitting at 14 degrees.
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0: Rockin' Diane, that's Mellencamp. Of course, that song came out in 1982, Sherry.
1: Yeah.
0: Around this time of the year. And so, if you think about it, what would Jack and Diane be up to now? You know,
2: cool.
0: Just sitting on the porch there, hanging out.
1: Oh, yeah.
0: Holding hands, living their lives. Well, they've lived a lot of their lives. It's a little ditty about Jack and Diane. Two American seniors worried about the retirement plans.
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0: You're right. I'm glad that you gave us both of those, fine and lovely.
1: As we both look behind us to look for fine and lovely people.
0: who the hell is she talking about?
4: Is it? Have I called the wrong number?
0: Who is this?
4: This is Kate.
0: No, Kate. Oh. We can be fine and lovely, and you're extraordinary. There.
4: Thank you, because I am.
1: Okay, what's on your mind?
4: Well, you know, we're talking about this whole main character vibe thing.
0: Yeah, yeah.
4: You have to live your whole life like a main character. Are you kidding me? I have main character energy every day.
0: Really?
4: Oh, yeah. It's with everything. You don't just pick one thing.
1: Okay, give us some examples, because I want this. I want main character energy.
4: Okay, and like, hey, this isn't about, I'm not talking about spending a whole bunch of money.
0: Okay.
4: It's a vibe, it's a feeling, it's a thought. So like, coffee, for example. If someone likes coffee in the morning, or tea, I don't judge. You have to make it like you're in your own cafe. Like, you are your own barista, but you're also like the really high maintenance customer, both at the same time.
0: Wow, that's pretty neat. That's pretty interesting.
1: Okay.
0: Sherry is not good at this at all. She's not even the main character in her own mind.
1: I'm not. Background
4: we
1: extra.
4: Need to work on that.
3: Sherry and

0: more than a feeling, it's roadwork season. And it's hot and heavy right now. We've got construction, even though the weather isn't great for it. Roadwork happening on Montreal Street from 5th Ave to 7th Ave.
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2: It's Haley. Good morning.
1: How are you, Haley?
2: I'm good. And you guys?
1: Less British than you.
0: Yep.
2: What's up? I don't know. You might be more as British as I am when Canada leaves the World Cup and you'll have another team to support.
0: A little trash talk. You wash your mouth out with bangers and mash, huh?
1: Yeah.
2: Oh, no. No mashed potatoes. Oh, no. Thank you.
1: You don't like mashed potatoes?
2: Oh, no. No, no, no, no.
1: Out of all the ways I take a potato, mashed is one of my favorites.
0: Yeah.
2: No, I can't. I'll eat any other potato, but not mashed potatoes.
1: You know it's still the same substance, eh? Like, it's not a special type of...
2: I know it's weird. I know. I'm a weird person.
1: That's fine.
0: Okay. Well, that's why you call us. What's on your mind?
2: I'm just calling to say why I'm playing the main character in my life right now.
3: Choose your character.
1: How are you going to be the main character?
2: It's when I hand over hundreds of dollars to pay my daughter's photographer for her graduation photos.
0: Grad mom is a very main character in everybody's life that's going through that, for sure. So photographer, dress, like the list goes on and on, right?
2: Oh, well, I've had two. I've just had one last week as well. My youngest daughter just graduated grade 8, and now I've got a grade 12.
1: Okay, can I just say the grade 8 grad's got to go? I can remember when my daughter graduated from grade 8, and she's 28. It was a bit of a deal. They had a little ceremony, and everybody wore a nice dress, and it was a thing. Now, in typical people fashion, we've turned this into a complete stupid circus. Like, they got dresses, and there's an event, and there's an evening, and there's pictures, and you got to go for, like, what? Why? It's grade 8.
2: It's nice, though. She looked absolutely stunning, I have to say. For a 14-year-old, she looked beautiful.
0: Well, can I just say, though, I think grade 8 is the perfect time to do a big celebration because that's the year everybody starts to wear deodorant. And that right there, that's worth celebrating.
1: What's next, having to buy a dress to go get your driver's license?
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1: Hello.
2: Oh, hello.
0: Let's go to the phones.
3: Hey, how you guys doing this morning?
4: We're good. Who's this?
2: Yeah.
3: Hey, this is Mark. You guys were talking about some main character energy.
4: Oh, yes. How are you going to be the main character in your life this week?
3: I'm going to show a three-month-old puppy who's bossed.
2: Aww.
4: Wow. There's two ways you can do it. One way, the Humane Society comes. But the other way... The other way is like training. What kind of puppy did you get?
3: Well, unbeknownst to me, we got a purse dog. It is a Cano Corso Grand Pyrenees Mastiff.
4: That sounds like Sherry's coffee order.
2: Okay, that's it. In God's purse, maybe. Is that the biggest dog possible?
3: Well, everybody that looks at it keeps saying the size of its paws mean it's going to be like 120 pounds.
4: I don't know what kind of purse your wife has, but that's a big purse.
3: Apparently the purse has leg holes is the standing joke now.
2: Okay, so I watch a lot of dog videos on TikTok, and I love the videos of guys that own these Cane Corso dogs because they're literally muscle tanks, and they always feed them giant bowls of raw chicken and eggs, and the dogs eat everything in front of them, including the bowl. Is that going to be your dog? Like, are you going to have it on a dead rabbit diet?
3: He has gained 10 pounds in a week, says the vet.
4: What?
2: Oh my God.
4: How are you gonna afford to feed that dog?
3: She brought him home.
4: I'd be worried he might eventually eat you.
0: Waking up with Sherry and Woody.
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0: 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It's now time for Sherry and Woody's morning announcements.
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2: Welcome to our first Monday of summer, and a lot of dads got a more relaxing Father's Day than they thought they would because rain canceled a bunch of local sports for kids yesterday.
3: Now, yard work. Rain canceled yard work. That's the
2: that
3: best
2: too.
3: Part.
2: Yeah. Oh, as well, our Regina Red Sox game had to be canceled due to rain. Hold on to your ticket. It will be honored at a later date.
4: Good news for families with sick kids here in our city. Regina's new Ronald McDonald House is about 70% built. It'll provide 20 rooms for families of hospitalized children here in our city and opens in January.
2: Well, Buzz Lightyear called it.
5: To infinity and beyond.
2: That's where opening weekend box office numbers went for Toy Story 5. $160 million is the best ever opening for the franchise. Wow. And behind only Incredibles 2 of all movies for the biggest opening numbers for an animated flick.
4: And
6: we've got that rider.
4: Well, it didn't come easy for our Saskatchewan Rough Riders, but they survived Calgary. On Saturday, the team squandered a double-digit lead, but ultimately won 40-37 in overtime. Head coach Corey Mace, though, was still happy with the outcome.
7: It's just a character win. Call me crazy, but I'll take this kind of win today for this team moving forward.
4: Saskatchewan is now 2-0 to start the season. They take on the Argos on Friday at Mosaic Stadium. They're asking Rider Nation to wear white to create a prairie blizzard in the stands.
2: Well, something odd you might spot on the field during World Cup matches, not scattered vuvuzelas, a lot of the players have holes in the back of their socks. It's a trend that's been happening for around 8 years now. Some think it helps them play better, while others are just doing it out of superstition.
4: And he almost blew it. But American Wyndham Clark is...

0: 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Let's go to the weather. 18 today, on and off showers the next few days. 17 tomorrow.
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0: sing obla de bla da.
1: Hey.
2: I was going to say hey. It feels like there should be a hey at the end.
1: I know,
2: of
1: right?
2: Song.
1: God, it's like if only the Beatles were better at writing songs, you know? Mm. Anyways, musicians, this is super exciting, actually. The Folk Festival, it's going to be back here in Regina. 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

0: next couple of days here, but we're looking good, like Thursday, Friday, finally going to get some sunshine.
1: Jack 94.5.
2: Good morning. This is Sarah calling. How are you?
1: Sarah, we're very fine. We're, you know, for a Monday, we managed.
2: Yeah, that's good.
1: It's half the battle.
0: What's up?
2: Well, main character vibes.
1: Yeah.
2: Yeah. So this week I have some time off from work and I'm going to take myself out for lunch to a restaurant and just sit there and eat lunch by myself.
0: Oh. I love
2: and
0: that.
2: Look very glamorous
0: that.
2: And have people wonder, like, oh my God, she must be important.
1: She must be important. She's and order wine. Order wine at lunch.
2: Yes. I might take a book and like just leisurely, you know, maybe have tea or
0: now,
2: I don't
0: do you
2: know.
0: Think it's more main character energy to have that solo meal at the bar or to sit in a table at the corner, like off, like by yourself, secluded? What's more main character vibe?
2: That is a good question.
1: I think
2: the table in the restaurant.
1: Yes.
0: Yeah. Okay.
1: Because if you're at the bar, that's where all the people, the losers, go up because they have no one to sit with.
2: At the bar. And at the bar, it's like, it might seem like a pick me, like, please come over and talk to me. I'm a lonely middle-aged woman.
0: Yeah. I like sitting at the bar.
1: Yeah, it's because you're a lonely middle-aged woman.
0: I'm closest to the TVs.
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2: Good morning, Sherry and Woody.
1: Oh.
0: Trucker Ed, I figured you'd lost your license or something. I hadn't heard from you in so long.
2: Well, you know what? I've been real busy, and I try on a regular basis, but you guys are always busy, and I can't get through.
1: Oh.
0: Well, there's people calling and complaining about you, Ed. That's what it is.
2: Well, and I'm sorry about that.
1: I think it's your bumper sticker that says, kiss my tailpipe. You know? Like, that's not appropriate.
0: Yeah, that's the one.
1: That's not appropriate.
0: And the worst part is you're driving a semi that says, do you like my driving? Here's, my number. You shouldn't have put our phone number on there. they call us.
2: You know what? You guys are talking about dad meals on Friday. Oh, by the way, Woody, happy Father's Day, dude.
0: Hey, I never knew I was your dad, Ed, but I'm proud of you.
2: Yeah, well, gee, thanks.
1: Okay, what was the dad meal at your house?
2: He always made the pancakes in the house because my mom could not make a pancake to save her life.
1: Really?
0: Really?
2: It came out paper thin. It came out too thick or not cooked. Like, she could not make a pancake to save her life.
0: She'd try and pan her cakes, and she'd crepe her cakes.
2: Well. Yeah, so he made the pancakes, and he also made the tacos.
1: Okay.
0: Really?
1: Those are great, great dad meals right there.
2: Oh, absolutely. And he had 3-alarm tacos. Let me
0: really? Think. Now, think about this, and I don't know if I'm just inventing this, but imagine using a pancake as a taco shell. Huh?
1: Mm-hmm.
0: Huh?
2: Oh, well, you should patent that thought.
0: I already just did.
1: That sounds like Woody, who just smoked a Jay's idea.
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4: Well, Brady Tkachuk got his wish. He gets to go play with his brother in Florida. I'm sure Keith Tkachuk had a happy Father's Day knowing his two boys are in South Beach rather than have to play in Canada with all those media types asking them a bunch of questions. And with the NHL draft later this week, darn rights, if I'm a general manager of a Canadian team, I'm checking the passport before I make a draft, because there's no chance I'd be drafting an American after Quinn Hughes, Matthew Tkachuk, Brady Tkachuk. Now Connor Hellebuyck is asking for a trade in Winnipeg. Austin Matthews might be leaving Toronto. Canadian franchises have to think long and hard before they draft a top talent out of the United States.
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2: Happy Monday, and after a wet and windy Father's Day weekend, we're getting some good news from farmers. Over 97% of seeding is now complete. The latest crop report says the West Central and Southwest regions are the most ahead, while East Central Saskatchewan is the most behind.
3: SGI still dealing with all those claims from that big hailstorm a couple weeks ago. To date, customers have filed over 10,000 auto claims,
2: wow.
3: 800 property claims. I've heard of people in the north end of the city having windshields shattered out of their cars by the hail.
2: Wow.
3: The estimated cost of the storm is expected to total more than $80 million.
2: I think Buzz Lightyear says it best.
4: To infinity and beyond.
2: That's where opening weekend box office numbers went for Toy Story 5. I mean, we knew it was going to be huge. $160 million is the best ever opening for the franchise, and behind only Incredibles 2 for biggest opening numbers for an animated flick.
3: And World Cup continues today with all the games taking place in the United States. And that's where European fans are being introduced to America's finest cuisine, ranch dip. Apparently, they don't have ranch dressing in Europe. The TSA reminds all these travelers to the World Cup that ranch dressing can be a souvenir, but it is a liquid, and it belongs in your checked luggage.
2: Well, it took overtime, but the Rough Riders won an OT thriller of a game over the Stampeders Saturday, 40-37. Now, Trevor Harris continued his precise passing, 349 yards and three touchdowns. Kicker Alex Hale, he's missed a couple of big ones this year, and callers to the green zone weren't happy.
5: I don't say we throw the kicker out yet. Yeah, he's young. He made a miss that cost a big mistake.
6: Well, is it too late to swing a deal with Ottawa to bring Lothar back?
2: Oh, boy.
3: No. We don't want him back.
2: Next up, the Riders welcome the Argos to Mosaic Stadium on Friday.
3: When asked for comment about the Tkachuk trade to Florida, Brady said,
7: "Hey, you guys!"
2: Really? Really?
3: The Ottawa Senators are trading Brady Tkachuk to the Panthers for a bucket of practice pucks, you know, the orange ones that no one wants, a used skate lace, and a Tim Hortons gift card with $1.12 left on it. Here's Sports Sherry for Camel Towing.
2: Well, that was a soggy Father's Day.
3: How fitting.
8: Oh,
3: look out! It really came down.
2: This Temu jetpack my kids got me for Father's Day was a bad idea. On and off showers continuing, 18 today.
3: 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It looks like it might rain. We're sitting at 15 degrees.
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0: And it starts right now.

0: not bringing us down one bit. We're going to be positive on this Monday. Jack 94.5.
1: Hey, it's Carlo. How are you today?
0: We're good, Carlo. And by the way, happy belated Father's Day.
1: Well, thank you. I need that. Yeah, love being a dad.
2: Oh, what's up?
1: Well, we were talking about dad meals and stuff like that. And, and things and some of the horrible things, you know, that people would cook. But I kind of had the opposite because my dad was actually a good cook.
0: Really?
1: And, So he came from the old country. He came right from Italy. So he brought a lot of that stuff with him, eh? Yeah.
2: Oh, did he make fresh pasta? Was he one of those?
1: Not all the time. But, you know, he made some excellent pasta meals. And we ate a lot of pasta, you know.
0: I can imagine.
1: Being from Italy, yeah.
0: And, like, he probably learned in prison because he was a mobster.
2: What?
1: Well, it's possible.
2: Enjoy my itchy band with Skittles sauce.
0: So what was your dad's go-to pasta
2: dish? What's authentic?
0: Like, what's authentic?
1: Oh, well, he would make the favorite that I still make today is his ragu. And, of course, that ragu is, again, pasta with meat sauce and actually with meat in it. So it's the secret for him was about how to get that such a great meaty flavor into the sauce itself, right? So,
2: damn that pasta sauce company for stealing his name.
0: Yeah. In my mind, I keep imagining your dad, Carlo, as Chef Boyardee.
2: It's not the same.
1: No, not really. Like, he would hit you or swear at you. And I don't know if Chef Boyardee does that.
2: A little less jolly. Okay, got it.
1: Yeah.
3: Sherry and Woody.

0: Slugs. Too bad our Red Sox doubleheader yesterday had to be canceled due to the excessive rain. Tickets will be honored at a later date once that is announced. The Sox have the night off before heading down the highway. Take on Moose Jaw tomorrow, Sherry.
1: So my friend's kid just got his first summer job. He's cutting grass at a golf course.
0: Oh, okay. Yeah, yeah.
1: Kind of wondering, like, is there any summer jobs left out there for kids if they haven't found one?
0: All the university students have already taken the good ones.
1: Ah,
0: so
1: good.
0: So that leaves you with shoveling or scooping or picking up gross bits left behind by other living things.
1: Yes. I think back to my first summer job. I was a grocery store cashier.
0: Well, that's a good job.
1: Yeah,
0: that's a good job. You're inside. You're air-conditioned.
1: But if I could go back and be the boss of 16-year-old Sherry, I would have whipped her into shape.
0: Oh.
1: Like, what a slacker.
0: I think 16-year-old Sherry would have checked all the boxes. I think you would have been an ass-kisser. I think you would have been... All the other 16-year-olds were like, look at Sherry. She shows up on time, and she's actually wearing her uniform proper.
1: Oh, no, yeah. I'd be on time to knock over the chip pallet. Oh, so many busted bags. I guess we got to eat them.
0: We better clean those up.
1: Okay. If you could go back to your first summer job, but this time you're the boss man, what would you be doing?
0: Firing me. That's what I'd be doing. Just
1: okay.
0: Firing
1: yes,
0: me.
1: See?
0: I mean, immediately firing me.
2: 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Waking up with Sherry and Woody. 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
0: Lots is going on. In fact, so much is going on, we can't even get into it.
1: What he is just referring to the things only going on in his mind.
0: Right.
1: But
0: you guys see all those spots, or is it just me?
2: Mornings with Sherry and Woody.

0: Yeah, that can't exist in today's workplace. You know, talk dirty to me. HR, it's like, no, no. You can't even suggest it, really.
1: Was it ever not frowned upon in a workplace?
0: I don't know. I watched Mad Men. Didn't you?
1: No.
0: Jack 94.5.
2: Hey, good morning, team. It's Max.
0: Max.
1: Team.
3: I'm glad I'm on Max's team.
1: Me too.
2: Yeah, you bet. I'm happy of being on my team, too.
3: Yeah, it's the first time anybody ever picked me.
1: Aw.
3: Oh, don't even say, aw, Sherry. It would be you and me left. They'd be like, well, you got to go together because you make up one person.
2: I mean, that's cute.
1: I have to go on your shoulders to bat. Okay, Max, what's going on?
2: Well, we're talking about first jobs and, you know, if you could go back and be the boss. And I don't know if I'd want to, honestly. My first job was at Dairy Queen. So I was a Dairy Queen kid.
3: Oh.
2: I worked there for not even a month before I got fired. And I wasn't very good at customer service.
3: That's because you were going one scoop for you, one scoop for me.
2: Actually, my problem was that I couldn't remember all the different types of burgers.
3: Oh.
2: So I would just make everyone an ultimate. So I figured no one would complain getting the most expensive burger.
3: Yeah, why not? That's great.
1: So, like 99-cent cheeseburger, they're getting an ultimate.
2: Everyone gets an ultimate.
3: Wow. Olive onion rings with that.
2: So anyways, if I was my own boss back then, I feel like I would fire me too.
3: Yeah. No, I can't imagine having me work for me. Me then work for me now. Me then and me now would just be in a fist fight immediately.
1: There's some kind of weird butterfly effect thing going on there that I can't even wrap my brain around.
2: One version of you will end up in a ditch somewhere.
3: Yep.
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2: Top three favorites when it comes to collective soul songs. This one's from 1995, Woody.
3: Joe! I think I will. It's your 90s at 9.

0: my first summer job, I was working the churro booth at the exhibition.
1: Oh, you'd be the head churro fry cook.
0: I would love to do it again.
2: Oh, so that even as the underling, it was a good job?
0: Oh, yeah, absolutely amazing.
1: I've never cooked a churro before. So now, do you have a special churro gun that squeezes the churro into the deep fryer, and then you pull it out with a special churro tong, and then roll it in a special churro cinnamon?
0: They are not deep fried.
1: What?
0: No. Churros are a Hispanic dessert pastry. They're baked in the oven. They come out crispy on the outside, soft on the inside, and they're lightly rolled in cinnamon and sugar.
1: Okay, wait. All of my life, I thought churros were deep fried.
2: Me too.
0: You were grossly misinformed.
2: Grossly, disgustingly.
1: You churro pig. You have no idea.
0: Yeah. Well, I spent many, many days in that booth.
1: Wow.
0: For everyone's enjoyment.
2: I mean, baked, fried, whatever. Let's be honest. I would eat a white dog turd if it was coated in cinnamon sugar.
3: Sherry and Woody. Jack.

0: 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Our Dire Straits are all being reconstructed right now, Sherry.
1: Road work in full swing right now, including over on Sherwood Drive. Crews are working between 7th Avenue North and Williston Drive.
2: 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Join the conversation.
0: Good morning.
3: Hey, guys. It's Viv. How are you guys doing?
0: Oh, well, we're fine. I think I'm fine. Are you fine, Sherry?
1: I'm fine now that Viv's here. What's going on?
3: I'm calling about what I would be now from my summer job or earlier job.
0: But not being the grunt, being the boss.
3: I would probably be the boss of Robbing Dickie D's. I'd be the new manager, and I'd run all the kids of Robbing all the Dickie D's. Now, don't judge me.

0: Vivian, you would rob the Dickey. You would start.
1: She'd be the manager of the people who robbed the Dickey D.
0: So you would be.
1: You're the leader of a crime ring.
0: Right. Organized Dickey D crime ring.
2: You know, and you know what the sad part is? We would follow them until the end of the route, and then on their way home after, you know, they sold most everything and had the most money, not only would we take ice cream, we'd take the money.
0: No.
2: Oh, my God. Yeah. We knew that.
0: Helpless Dickey D drivers exhausted from Dickey D-ing around the city, and you would get them in their weakest, most vulnerable moment.
2: Mm. Yeah, but, you know, we never hurt them. We just took the ice cream and the money.
1: Okay. As shocked as I am by this, I will admit that sometimes as a kid, you just don't realize the consequences of what you're doing.
0: God, you were the Robin Hood of the Dickey D franchise.
2: So it was in another city, okay?
0: Okay.
1: Don't call her the Robin Hood. That would be if she was giving the ice cream then to orphans, which I don't think
0: I bet you went back to your neighborhood and shared the ice cream with all the kids.
2: Kind of sure, yeah, I was the Robin Hood because the kids couldn't afford to buy, so we gave it to them.
0: Yeah, exactly. And then you took the money and bought cigarettes and beer.
2: Yeah, kind of.
0: Okay. Blue Rodeo. Jack 94.5.

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0: looking like an Egyptian into Monday morning. 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
1: Hey, how are you?
0: Good. Who's this?
1: This is Sean.
0: Oh, it's Farmer Sean Sherry.
2: Oh. Milkshake brings all the boys to the yard, and they're like,
0: it's better than yours. First full day of summer. How are you keeping the udders cool?
1: Well, I run around with a wet towel on my head and run underneath them.
3: Thankfully, it's cool and rainy today, so we don't have that mental picture.
0: What's up, man?
1: Well, you know, I'm going to start something new this week.
0: Okay.
1: You know how in Walmart where they get together and have that chant every morning?
3: Oh, yeah, yeah,
0: yeah. Yeah, you're special, you're great, and all that stuff.
1: I'm going to try that this week with the cows.
0: Oh, really?
3: An early morning pop-up meeting?
1: Yeah, we're going to be like, you know, it'll be like Dolly, Gladys, Marge, and, of course, Snowflake.
0: Yes. Snowflake, you may have one udder that's out with mastitis, but let me tell you, your second udder is going to produce double.
1: Yeah, yeah, we're going to... There you go. We're going to get together and put up some positive energy.
3: I'm sorry. I'm not from a farm. Cows only have one udder, right?
0: No, they have two sides, Sherry.
3: Yeah, but that's one udder. Like, you're thinking of all the teats on the udder.
1: No. Well, like, when they stand up, yeah, they have one.
0: Yeah, it's like when you wear a sports bra.
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0: It's a nostalgia trip you don't want to miss. 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
18: 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Let's do this.

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2: Wow.
0: It's another Jack 94.5 at Work Well.
2: Wow. Thank you, Jim, for the text, 306-936-JACK. He's ready to kick it with Vanilla Ice this morning.
3: All right, stop.
1: No, we'll collaborate and listen.
2: Yeah,
1: we're with you, Jim.
2: Yeah.
1: We're with you.
2: Yeah.

0: Yo, man, let's get out of here. Word to your mother.
1: Vanilla Ice, great at work. Wow, for Jim. Jack 94.5, good morning.
2: It's Haley, good morning.
1: How are you, Haley?
2: I'm good, and you guys?
1: Less British than you.
3: Yep.
2: What's up? I don't know, you might be more as British as I am when Canada leaves the World Cup and you'll have another team to support.
3: A little trash talk. You wash your mouth out with bangers and mash, huh?
2: Yeah. Oh, no. No mashed potatoes. Oh, no. Thank you.
1: You don't like mashed potatoes?
2: Oh, no. No.
1: Out of all the ways I take a potato, mashed is one of my favorites.
2: Yeah. No, I can't. I'll eat any other potato, but not mashed potatoes.
1: You know, it's still the same substance, eh? Like, it's not a special type of...
2: I know it's weird. I know. I'm a weird person.
1: That's fine.
3: Okay. Well, that's why you call us. What's on your mind?
2: I'm just calling to say why I'm playing the main character in my life right now.
4: Choose your character.
1: How are you going to be the main character?
2: It's when I hand over hundreds of dollars to pay my daughter's photographer for her graduation photos.
3: Grad mom. Oh. Grad mom is a very main character in everybody's life that's going through that, for sure. So photographer, dress, like the list goes on and on, right?
2: Oh, well, I've had two. I've just had one last week as well. My youngest daughter just graduated grade 8, and now I've got a grade 12.
1: Okay, can I just say the grade 8 grad's got to go? I can remember when my daughter graduated from grade 8, and she's 28. It was a bit of a deal. They had a little ceremony, and everybody wore a nice dress, and it was a thing. Now, in typical people fashion, we've turned this into a complete stupid circus. Like, they got dresses, and there's an event, and there's an evening, and there's pictures, and you got to go for, like, what? Why? It's grade 8.
2: It's nice, though. She looked absolutely stunning, I have to say. For a 14-year-old, she looked beautiful.
3: Well, can I just say, though, I think grade 8 is the perfect time to do a big celebration because that's the year everybody starts to wear deodorant. And that right there, that's worth celebrating.
1: What's next, having to buy a dress to go get your driver's license?
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Man, Jack 94.5, it is your no-repeat workday with Shaq. Looks like another rainy day going on, rain again for today. And well, you know what? It's all good. Now that all the crops are in, let's get some rain, drench it up a little bit, and then get back into sunshine, which is what we're going to do a little bit later on after the next couple of days. We'll get back into the 20s and sun. We'll give you all those details coming up. Here's Billy Joel, You May Be Right on Jack 94.5.

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Oh, your daddy don't know. Jack Duddy 405. Your no repeat workday with Shaq. Yeah, more rain today. Off and on, then more rain again tonight. Thunder showers expected tomorrow. More showers, and then tomorrow night again. But then, by Wednesday, thank goodness. Here we are, the first day, official first full day of summer, and it's not looking like much. It is going to look more like summer, though, halfway through the work week. Wednesday, 21 and sun, 22 and sun on Thursday, and then for the Rider game on Friday, it's looking good. Sunshine and 25 degrees, and then we're back in a little bit more rain on the weekend. Oh, well, keep those wildfires down. Keep the farmers happy. 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
26: 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I'm Whitney.
0: start with drums. Throw in a little bass. How about some guitar?

Def Leppard, Rock of Ages, Jack 94.5. It's your no repeat workday. How about those cardiac kids, the Riders, again, taking us to the brink? I can't, but the old ticker's just not going to hold out if this keeps going on. Here we are. We're killing them again. What was it, 31-17? And then we lose, well, we didn't lose the game, but we lost the lead, and then it was tied up, and it was overtime and double overtime. We finally wrapped it up at the end, but boy, oh boy, why do we have to take the foot off the gas halfway through the game? Just keep going, guys. Keep going. I know they make adjustments, but you're supposed to make adjustments to their adjustments. Isn't that how it goes? Although, hey, a win's a win, right? Let's take it. Move on to Toronto this Friday. As they come to our barn right here in Regina at Mosaic Stadium. It's the Toronto Argonauts and the Riders, 5 o'clock this Friday. Tom Petty, Mary Jane's Last Dance, Jack.

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Eagles, Take It Easy. 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

Speedwagon, take it on the run. Jack 94.5, your no-repeat workday with Shaq. Yes, it is the first official full day of summer. It actually arrived yesterday, but it was only kind of the half day with Father's Day. But we're wondering, what are you looking forward to? I mean, it doesn't look like much like summer right now with the rain that we've had and what we're going to get for the next couple of days. But it is, in fact, summer. What are you looking forward to? What road trips, camping, Rider games, Red Sox games, just hanging out in your backyard, barbecues? What is it? Just text us. Here's Supertramp.

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Edge of 17, Stevie Nicks, Jack 94.5. It's your no-repeat workday. We're wondering what you're looking most forward to summer, even though it doesn't feel like summer right now yet, but it will be later on this week. Christina texted in. She says, I'm looking forward to my 2 weeks holidays where I don't have to look at a password. I don't have to re-enter a password because I forgot my password. I don't have to worry about any of that. Good for you. Stay off the screens. Enjoy life. Here's the Animals, Jack Nutty.

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Honeymoon Suite, Burning in Love, another band that's going to be performing at Shake the Lake with Jack 94.5 at Kinexus Arts Center. Get your tickets, keep it on Jack for your chance to win. I know we're going to have great weather for it, but right now, for the first full day of summer, not so much. 18 degrees for today and rain. The rain's going to continue again tonight and then tomorrow and then tomorrow night. And then finally by Wednesday, 21 degrees and it's going to clear off. Then we're going to get nothing but sunshine and 22 on Thursday, Rider Friday. That's going to be great for the game at Mosaic. 25 degrees in the sunshine as Toronto, the Argonauts, come to town. Take us on. There's Bob Seger on Jack.

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Mr. Big Stuff. There's Gene Knight. Jack 94.5, it's your No Repeat Workday with Shaq. We've been asking you to text in, what are you looking most forward to summertime? Now that summer is actually here, we're ready for it. What do you want to do? Well, Terry, he texted in and said that I'm just looking forward to the day I start my holidays. Oh, I get it, Terry. I know what you're talking about. You know when you're driving home from your last day of work before holidays, and you know that everything's been done, and all you have to do now is get home, get packed, and away you go, say, on a road trip or whatever, even if you're just hanging around the house, and that weight just lifts from your shoulders, and you're feeling so great. It's like, oh, man, this is awesome. That's my favorite part, too. I love that. I mean, I love going camping. I love the road trips. I love the actual going and doing something. But that feeling of just total freedom is the best. There's AC/DC and Hell's Bells, Jack 94.5.

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Def Leppard Armageddon. It's Jack 94.5. It's your no repeat workday. We'll be playing Toronto as they come to Mosaic Stadium this Friday. Looking good. The Riders 2-0. It was a squeaker, though, in Calgary. You guys got to quit doing that. Let's just win outright and be done with it. Let's do it to Toronto this Friday. Here is Toronto, a girls'

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Reunion tour in New York at Madison Square Garden in July. Bon Jovi and Living on a Prayer. 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Speaking of concerts, these guys are also going to be at Shake the Lake at the Kinexus Art Center. Big stage outdoors right by the lake. It's going to be fun. All the food trucks and all the great bands and the crowds and the nice weather and sweaty rock and roll days. 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

Kent Mitchell, Easy to Tame, Jack 94.5, it's your no-repeat workday. You know, it sure is nice that Regina and Saskatoon are so close. You know what, 2.5, 2.75 hour to get to either place if you're coming from whatever. So you can get the, you know, concerts and stuff. Like, we can go up to Saskatoon and see some shows, and they can come down here and see some shows. And it's great that both cities have great shows. Like, this Friday is that, what's it called again? The Outskirts Music Festival. That's what it's happening up in Saskatoon, outside of SaskTel Center. And some good bands are going to be there, like Jelly Roll. He's going to be headlining the whole thing. And who else? Widemouth Mason, Saskatchewan's own Widemouth Mason, a bunch of other. And Third Eye Blind. Where have these guys been? Yeah, so if you're heading up to Saskatoon for the Outskirts Music Festival, enjoy it. It's going to be a beautiful day for it. Couldn't ask for a better day. 26 degrees, that is if you're not seeing the riders here in Regina. Here is Blink 182 and all the small things. Jack 94.5, your no-repeat workday.

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AC/DC, TNT, Jack 94.5, it's your no-repeat workday. What are you most looking forward to this summer, now that summer is here, even though it doesn't look like it? Text us, let us know. Maybe you like to go to the cabin, go fishing, camping.

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I certainly hope you heard the new album, because it is great. Stones in their 80s and still going hard. Honky Tonk Woman, Jack 94.5. It's your no-repeat workday with Shaq. Chris texted us with things that you're looking forward to for summer, now that summer is here. And she just said, you know what? Kicking back on my deck, soaking up all the sun, sitting around. I'm close to my house. I'm close to my fridge, my bar fridge. I'm close to...

Steve Earle, Copperhead Road, Jack 94.5. It's your no-repeat workday. We just got to get past the day and tomorrow, and then things start to shape up weather-wise. I mean, yes, we all need the rain. Farmers, now that the crops are all in, let's get some rain, a good dousing, because we never, you know, never know when we're not going to get any rain, right? We've had drought situations before, so let's keep the rain going and then get some sunshine and get those crops really rocking. And then looks like we're going to get some more rain next weekend. But that's okay, because in between, we got 21s, 22s, and 25s by Friday for the Rider game. So looks pretty darn good. Here's the Powder Blues Band and Doing It Right, Jack 94.5.

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We are the champions. 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Mixtape Monday coming up with Jen. All kinds of great songs there. Here's Glass Tiger and Don't Forget Me When I'm Gone. 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
1: Weather is turning out to be nicer than I thought. Unfortunately for Saskatoon, they are under a tornado watch right now. But we're doing fine here in the Queen City. It's Jen, and we are going to make a mixtape together already. We got someone on the phone. Who's this?
2: Hey, this is Austin calling.
1: Hey, Austin?
2: Yeah, that's right.
1: Austin, what song needs to kick off our mixtape?
2: Wondering if you can do some Dire Straits, Money for Nothing.
1: Oh, that's a good one. Why do you want to hear that song?
2: Well, I got all the guys in the warehouse here, and I think we're all just fiending for it, to be honest with you.
1: Yeah, it's Monday. We have a whole week now to get through.
2: Yeah, unfortunately, but, you know, just try to get it through today, and we'll worry about tomorrow.
1: Well, listening to our very own mixtape will help. Austin, I believe in you.
2: All right, thank you. Appreciate that.
1: If only. Hey, Money for Nothing, Dire Straits, the first song on our mixtape. What's next? Give me a call, 306-936-JACK.

0: Money for Nothing. That's perfect for a Monday. Hey, that's for Austin and his crew at work. Hoping for free money. Money for nothing on a Monday. It's Jen. We're making a mixtape. And I want to know, what was the song that was on your mixtape? That song that you listened to the radio, you prayed the DJ would not be talking over the intro so you could get a clean record for your mixtape. I want to know what that song was. Any song, any genre. I just want to know why. Why did you love that song so much? Marty's calling in from Manitoba. Now, what song do you think should be next, Marty?
1: My wife loves What's Up by the Horror Blondes or whatever.
0: They're non-blondes, but I know what you're saying.
1: I really appreciate you do that.
0: Oh, that makes me wonder how your marriage is going there, Marty, if she's looking for a bit of a scream song. If you see me screaming this song in my car, you know that I'm having a day. Here you are.

0: Lover boy, loving every minute of it. I saw a post about mixtapes from Courtney Grovo. She talks about how when we get older, we are the last generation to really care about our songs.
1: We were the last generation that had to work for our music. We made mixtapes. And mixtapes require athletic ability, and some of us, we just don't have athletic ability. So we had to sprint across our bedroom in 0.7 seconds, dive across the floor, getting a carpet burn at the same time so that we could hit record right when that song started.
0: Yes, and I'm really trying not to talk over the intros. It's really hard because you know I like to talk. It's Jen. We are making a mixtape right now. Call or text 306-936-JACK. Hey, who's this?
2: It's Bernard.
0: Bernard, what song do you want to hear for Mixtape Monday?
2: I want to hear, yeah, I Never Promised You a Rose Garden by Lynn Anderson. It was my mom's song.
0: Oh, she loved that song?
2: Oh, yeah. When it came on the radio, we had to be deadly quiet.
0: Oh, yes. You don't want to disturb mom when that song comes on the radio.

0: Honeymoon Suite. Love changes everything. It's Jen, and we are making a mixtape today. Honeymoon Suite, that was for Shirley, who cannot wait for Shake the Lake. They are performing on Friday, August 21st. And if you go to shakethelakeregina.ca, you can buy day passes, but I recommend you just go for the whole weekend. We're making a mixtape today, remembering our favorite music from back in the day. Let's go to the phones. Auntie Juicy, what song do you think should be next?
1: Pump Up the Jam. Absolutely love that song, and it makes me bounce all over the room.
0: Technotronic. Now, what was life like for you back in the day when you were listening to that song?
1: We'd be out in my mom's car, and we'd be driving up and down Albert Street, and we'd just be blasting it from the speakers, which weren't all that great to begin with.
0: Right.
1: But by the time I got home, and Mom would put her own tape in, and she's like, "What the heck happened to the speakers? They're not working so good." Yeah, I kind of blew the speakers.
0: And what did you say? You said, "I don't know, Mom. I don't know what happened."
1: Yeah, don't know what happened. I just don't know.
0: I think I did exactly the same thing, Auntie Juicy.

0: Technotronic. Pump up the jam. It's Jen. We are making a mixtape today. And as you can see, any song, any genre, I want to know, what was your life like back when you were making mixtapes? What were the songs that you played over and over and over again? And when your tape got eaten by your cassette player, you'd pull it out, get out your pencil, fix it, and play it some more. Let's go to the phones. Hey, who's this?
1: This is Carmen.
0: Carmen, what are you thinking about the mixtape today?
1: Oh, we've got to have some Meatloaf on there. Let's hear some Paradise by the Dashboard Light.
0: Because we need, how long is that song? 6 minutes? 8 minutes?
1: I don't know, but it would be long enough for you to be able to put it on, go to the bathroom, do your makeup, do everything you needed to do.
0: That is a lot of real estate on our 60-minute mixtape, Carmen. But you know what? I'll go get a snack. This is going to be perfect, Carmen.
1: Okay, thanks a lot.
0: Some Meatloaf kicking off side B of our mixtape.

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2: Gary from Pocket Dogs. He says, my girlfriend Tanya is busy working in the yard. She's thinking about Jenny. Jenny, 867-5309. I think, yes, that's what we need. Some Tommy Two Tone on our mixtape.

0: remember, recording this next song to a blank tape is illegal.
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0: Steppenwolf Magic Carpet Ride Mixtape Monday today. It's Jen on our text line. Jordan in Moose Jaw, working in Regina. He says, I was on the tail end of mixtapes. I was the first generation with CD burners. That made life a whole lot easier, didn't it? Where you could burn a CD. He says, I do remember drawing covers for my sister's mixtapes. Yes. Yes, remember that? Those inside covers, you used to have to write out the song titles. I had terrible handwriting, and so I never enjoyed that. But the artists, my friends, that could make it look nice. Well, we've got time for one more song on our mixtape. And Shannon's on the line. What song should be last?
1: Moody Blues. And I don't remember the name of the album, but it was the one that had that dreamy blue cover on it.
0: Yeah, it was called Long Distance Voyager.
1: And whatever the first song was on that album, I don't remember.
0: But you listened to that first song.
1: I listened to Moody Blues. I listened to the whole album a lot. And later on, I bought it on tape, on a cassette tape, right, so I could listen to it in my car.
0: Well, let's do it. The biggest hit from Moody Blues' Long Distance Voyager album, Gemini Dream, wrapping up our mixtape.

0: Moody Blues from the album Long Distance Voyager. That was Gemini Dream. That whole album was great. Loved making a mixtape with you today and some surprises. We had some Technotronic pump up the jam. We had Meatloaf Paradise by the Dashboard Light, a nice 8-minute song. Four Non Blondes, Lover Boy. Oh, I Never Promised You a Rose Garden by Lynn Anderson. I love it. We're going to do it all again next week.
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1: 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Jack 94.5. 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
15: Back to work Monday after your Father's Day weekend. Well, it wasn't really a weekend. It was one day. Fathers get one day. Mother's Day get a full weekend.
0: Let's be honest. Fathers get an hour. You get an hour sit on the couch.
15: Yeah, now clean this up. Go barbecue me a steak. Thunderstorm warning tonight. Yellow alert. Yellow alert.
0: Yeah, that's bad.
15: Funnel cloud spotted near Saskatoon earlier today.
0: Tornado watch near Saskatoon. But we're fine except for this thunderstorm we're going to get.
15: A thunderstorm starting at 5, lasting till about 7. It could be high winds, but not a lot of rain. So
0: How can you have a thunderstorm without a lot of rain?
15: I don't make this up. I don't know. It just says between 5 and 7, like less than 0.3 millimeters of rain, but chance of thunderstorm.
0: We're going to have a thunderstorm and 0.5.
15: I don't have the device that the government uses to control the weather, Jen. I don't have that device.
0: This is going to be the shortest thunderstorm in the history of Saskatchewan.
15: If I had the device, I would just make it so it rains all night and then it's sunny all day.
0: Right? Where are my chemtrails? Come on.
15: The government owns all that stuff, as far as I know. Billy Idol never fails. White Wedding, kicking off the Sean and Jen Show.

0: Billy Idol. White wedding, 20 degrees right now, and it's turned out to be a gorgeous day.
1: Very nice today. High school is out now for most of the schools. They're done. They've graduated.
0: Graduations are happening. I think, Tom, their graduation ceremonies are tonight, I think.
1: There's some later this week, I believe.
0: Yeah.
1: Now, universities, they convocate. They don't graduate. You convocate, but high school graduates. Is it university is just trying to sound fancier?
0: It does sound fancier.
1: I had to look this up. What is the difference? Graduation is the process of completing all your academic requirements and officially earning your degree. Convocation is the formal in-person celebration or ceremony where your degree is publicly conferred and you're handed the diploma. What's the difference?
0: It sounds like the same thing to me.
1: They just want to sound fancy.
0: They just want to, yeah.
1: I convocated.
0: Oh, you didn't convocate, Sean.
1: No, I went to radio school, Jen. Here, go. You're done. You got it.
0: Hey, what am I? I didn't either. You've still got more education than me.
1: Well, it's because I got you pregnant, and that's what made you drop out of school. We're just airing all of our stuff.
0: Yeah,
1: out
0: that
1: today.
0: Happens. Hey, grad gifts.
1: That's
0: though,
1: what we're supposed to be talking about today.
0: Because I never graduated, I never convocated. Mm-hmm. I didn't get a grad gift. Apparently, most people, parents, are spending hundreds or even thousands of dollars on cash as grad gifts.
1: I think cash is king.
0: But thousands of dollars? Like, what are you doing for a grad gift these days?
1: My aunt and uncle got me luggage. If you change

0: Snow White and Street Heart. Chance of a severe thunderstorm tonight. A yellow watch. I'm trying to figure out what all the yellow colors mean now.
1: There's yellow, orange, and red.
0: So yellow means conditions are favorable for the development of a severe thunderstorm, producing wind gusts and large hail and heavy rain.
1: That's what yellow means?
0: Yes, but it's covering all of southern and central Saskatchewan.
1: Is it yellow or is it orange?
0: It's yellow.
1: It's yellow. Okay.
0: Yellow.
1: Okay, so it could get worse. It could get orange.
0: Orange is just more of that, but worse.
1: But worse.
0: And red, just you don't want red.
1: Red is very, very bad. This is so vague.
0: It's a Sean and Jen show on Jack 94.5. Chance of a storm tonight. Easy.
1: Which matters because it's grad week and we've got all these people in their suits, in their dresses, their hair's done. They're going outside for pictures.
0: Oh, pit parties, bush parties.
1: Oh, yeah. You want good weather for that.
0: Will there be a Kwanzaa we can run into at the farm where we're having the party?
1: Yes. And then grad gifts, too. Mm-hmm. I mean, what did you get for grad?
0: I got luggage from my aunt, and a lot of people, you know, think that that's a bad thing. Like your parents are trying to kick you out or your family's.
1: Mm, yeah.
0: No, luggage. I needed luggage. Like,
1: yeah.
0: I had nothing.
1: Yeah. I would want a good set of luggage. I would feel like an adult.
0: I had a tote bag. That's what I had.
1: A garbage bag. Megan in White City, she says her parents paid for her grad dress and said that was the gift.
0: That was probably expensive.
1: Well, you've got the dress, your hair, your makeup, your nails, your shoes. It adds up.
0: What did you get as a grad gift? 306-936-JACK. Moose Jaw Kelly?
2: I got $50 and an invitation to leave the house.
1: not luggage, hey? Just some money and get out. We're changing the lock.
2: I heard about the luggage, and I was like, you got your own gym bag, beat it.
3: Just a gym bag. Get your old hockey bag. It stinks, Mom. Just put your stuff in it. It's fine.
2: Just get lost. Yeah, that was about it. But, it was great. My dad came to the grad ceremony, and in those days, we were in a big hall, and the parents could drink. So
0: it was a party.
2: It was a party, and I had to drive home because my dad got drunk.
1: It was their graduation. They're like, man, we got him through. Yeah, we're celebrating.
0: We're free of Kelly. The Sean.

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3: Hi, it's Allison.
4: Hey, Allison. Is there a song you've just been dying to hear today?
3: Yeah, I'm really feeling some Mr. Mister today. I think I want to listen to Kyrie.
5: How does that song go again? Are you able to sing it for me?
4: Yeah.
3: Hmm.

0: and Carrie Eliason. I thought it was a chick.
1: So did I.
0: Thought it was a girl. No, it's actually from the Roman Catholic and Greek Orthodox liturgies. Kyrie meaning Lord, Eliason meaning have mercy.
1: Lord have mercy.
0: Lord have mercy.
1: So Kili Eliason down the road that I must travel.
0: Lord have mercy down the road that I must travel.
1: Kyrie Eliason down through the darkness of the night. It makes so much more sense now.
0: I thought it was about a chick this whole time.
2: Sometimes they turn their mics off when they fight. 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
1: Grad is this week. Do you remember your graduation? Do you remember how important it was for you to look perfect? It was like it was the biggest night of your life.
0: Oh, I wanted one of those white suits like Don Johnson with the neon pink shirt.
1: For real?
0: That's what I wanted.
1: Yeah, but you would never wear that again.
0: You don't find that in the heart of Northwestern Ontario where I grew up.
1: They don't sell that at the Sand Store.
0: We got bush socks and some dress pants.
1: Uh-huh. Well, Sarah in Eastview, she graduated rather recently because she says, I received enough cash to buy a laptop for university.
0: Wow, that's a good chunk of money.
1: That's pretty good.
0: Teresa got a brand new electric typewriter with built-in correction tape and a backspace key.
1: What?
0: She used to type university papers for people for cash. It got me through one degree at the U of R. Wow.
1: That is pretty sweet, actually.
0: Also dating ourselves a little bit, because I think Jen had one of those typewriters too, didn't you? That
1: yes,
0: had
1: I did.
0: Autocorrect?
1: I loved it, except I used up all of the corrector fluid really fast.
0: Yeah.
1: Because I wasn't very good.
0: What was your grad gift? Let us know. You never know. You could win something cool today. I happen to see some Ram Monsters and Mayhem Monster Truck family passes here.
1: Could be yours.

0: 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We've got your weekend soundtrack queued up and ready to roll. 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
1: It is high school grad week this week. Ceremonies are happening across Saskatchewan. It got us thinking about grad gifts.
2: Yeah.
1: What we got back then. I don't think I got anything. Did I even get money? I don't know. A watch? Did someone just get a kick in the pants? Like, get out of my house?
2: There's a lot of practical ideas here. Memories coming from Natalie. A fishing rod.
1: Okay.
2: I guess you'll never go hungry. Heather Geis got a toaster oven. Jackie Lowe got luggage and a watch, so you can see what time it is while you're packing up to move
1: out.
2: There
1: you go.
2: A lot of people talking about luggage. Ryan got a VCR and a TV combo. Do you remember those?
1: Those were a big deal.
2: Those were game changers when those came out.
1: 306-936-JACK. Hey, who's this?
3: Hey, this is Mark. I want to let you know about my graduation gift.
2: Okay.
3: It was an eviction notice.
1: Oh, no!
2: They just boot you out.
3: Basically, it was, you got a choice. You got 30 days to start forking over some dough or get the hell out. So after, I call it negotiations, but what it really was, if you think back, was probably a lot of crying, pissing, and moaning. And I ended up getting, I think it was, back then, was $200 a month to pay my parents to stay in the same room I stayed in for 20 years, or 18 years, or whatever it was.
2: Jeez. Oh. So I got luggage, and you got emotional baggage. That's
1: what you got.
2: It's all the same.

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0: as well be Walking on the Sun. You're going to hear that song live at Shake the Lake. It'll be here before you know it. Risk of a thunderstorm tonight. Keep your eye up there. It's the Sean and Jen Show. Jack 94.5 in grad season now. It's for the high schoolers.
1: Yes, congratulations for all the high school graduates. They are celebrating this week. Lots of ceremonies going on every day this week, different high schools. And I'm thinking about grad gifts. What did you get as a grad gift?
0: A lot of people talking about luggage today. Susan still has her baby blue Samsonite luggage that she got for her graduation gift. And she still has it because there were no takers at her recent garage sale.
1: Come on!
0: Those are good!
1: That's good Samsonite!
0: That luggage from those days, man.
1: It'll last!
0: Up. Wow, Tracy Rogers got a 74 Monte Carlo with swivel bucket seats. She got a car for grad.
1: Sounds like a really nice car, too.
2: Sounds like a rich girl to me.
1: Yeah, I never got a car. Did you see online? There is a girl in the States who's gone viral, not in a good way. Okay. I think her mom posted this video. She got a Tesla.
0: Okay, that's not cheap.
1: She got a Tesla, and she didn't like it. She didn't want that.
3: I didn't want a Tesla. I don't like electric cars.
4: Wait, what?
3: I for a Mercedes Benz. I don't like Teslas. I gotta charge it for it to work. I didn't want that.
4: But you should be happy.
5: Be grateful.
3: You can put the keys back in your purse.
4: Oh, and I will. And don't ask me for nothing else.
1: Oh, what would you do?
0: Oh, you're done.
1: You're done.
0: You're done, man.
1: You're done.
0: I got you a Tesla. You don't want
1: I don't want a Tesla. I want a Mercedes.
0: 306-936-JACK. Black Cars, Gino Vanelli.

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1: Gino Vannelli.
0: Black cars look better in the shade. See, you can make a song about anything and make it sound really cool.
1: Black, that's a cool song title, Black Cars Look Better in the Shade. What are you talking about?
0: That's just a bizarre lyric to make a song out of.
1: Black cars look better in the shade.
0: Bug spray keeps the mosquitoes away.
1: That's a good jingle if you're...
0: You know, there's my one-hit wonder right there.
1: Ram Monster Trucks and Mayhem. I have a family pack for this amazing outdoor festival of vehicles flying and crushing things. July 17th yes. to 19th, Kings Park Speedway. If you want to go, send us a text 306-936-JACK.

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1: It's go time.
0: The workday is done.
2: Why don't you go home?
3: Come on, go, go, go, go, go.
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3: Go.
0: Time to pull the 5 o'clock whistle.
5: You know, guys, to be honest, we do this show every day, and sometimes I feel like a complete friggin' idiot.
6: Okay, why? Why?
5: Well, just early, less than an hour ago, I said severe thunderstorm watch in effect starting at about 5 o'clock.
6: Right, but look outside.
5: They moved that to 8 o'clock now. They felt for your ride home. It didn't fit. So the weather conditions are just pushing it back for
6: right.
5: you.
6: Right. We wanted to give you more time to, you know, do some yard work, spend some time outside.
5: Yeah. And I'm sure by the time 8 o'clock rolls around, you're going to say, Sean's an idiot, because they're going to probably move it to, like, midnight or something.
6: The anyway. 5 o'clock whistle is for kitchen gear on Hill Avenue and Buckingham. Nothing crazy in traffic. In fact, the Ring Road is looking pretty sweet right now.
5: You might want to cut your grass, though, when you get home. Because eventually it will rain, and they are saying it could rain for days.
6: For days. So if you don't want to be the hated, trashy neighbor, maybe cut your grass tonight.
5: Now that I said that, it's probably... I'm just going to pull the whistle.

0: arms tonight. Have you ever felt that way with someone, Jen? Have you ever felt like I just died in your arms? Is that a good thing to say?
1: I think it is. I think it is a good thing to say.
0: That being with you is so wonderful, I feel like I'm dead.
1: Well, when you put it that way...
0: I just died in your arms tonight. That's how much I love you.
1: I could die and go to heaven. It was
0: Is that what they mean?
1: Yes, and I feel that every day that I'm with you, Sean.
0: You sounded mean when you said that.
2: Yes, they are married. Still, the Sean and Jen Show on Jack 94.5.
0: Grad season is here. Do you remember your grad gift? Curtis from 1983. He got two gifts.
1: Two?
0: He got a leather jacket and a waterbed.
1: I think both of those are pretty awesome.
0: That's like the most 80s thing that you could give someone for grad is a waterbed to go take with you to college.
1: The only thing that would have made that better is like a white van with a mattress in the back. Here you go, son.
0: It's a creepo van.
1: Angel, what did you get for grad?
3: I was congratulated from my reserve from chief and counsel. And they also gave me like $200 for graduating. I thought was really cool.
1: $200? That's a big deal. I bet you felt rich.
3: I do feel rich because I didn't expect anything, right?
0: Yeah.
3: So, yeah, you do feel rich.
1: For about a week and then you probably spent it all? That's what
3: totally.
1: I would have done.
3: Yeah, like on shirts and t-shirts and jeans and makeup and, you know, hair sets. And
1: Yeah. And then we're like, oh, man, I got to get a job now.
0: Get a job.
3: Right?

0: That's the Jeff Healey Band. Angel Eyes for the lovers driving home today.
1: You sound like one of those late night DJs.
0: Slowing it down for the lovers. I've gotten over this cold, so it's like I kind of got some deep stuff happening sometimes. So I don't,
1: Very nice.
0: I can still talk high and annoying, though.
1: Yeah, but no, driving home on the Louvain.
0: Driving home on the Louvain, that's going out to you on Ring Road. That's right, girl. I'm talking to you at the red light right now. 306-936, call our love line.
1: Oh, man. Is this Christina from Bethune?
2: It is, yes.
0: Like the famous Bethune radar?
2: Yeah.
0: Yeah.
1: Christina, tell us, what is the Bethune radar saying about our weather? What can we expect tonight?
2: I'm hoping, just like most of Saskatchewan's weather, it changes its mind and that we're not going to get the storms that it's calling for.
0: I hope so.
2: I need some sunshine in my life right now. So.
0: Mm.
1: It can rain all night while we're sleeping.
0: Sure.
1: Can you just get that sorted, please?
2: Yes. Okay, I will. Yeah, connect with the radar and we'll have a little combo when I get home.
1: Perfect.
0: Do you remember your graduation? Did you ever get a gift? We're just curious.
2: I did get an after graduation sort of present when my parents paid for half of my vehicle. So.
0: Oh, that's a big deal.
1: Yes.
2: Yeah.
0: Well, you're getting a grad gift very late from the Sean and Jen show today. You've just won Ram Monsters in Mayhem, a family pack for two adults and two kids to go see some monster truck madness.
2: Woo! Kids, what do we think?
3: Thank you.
0: Is that your kids back there?
2: That's my kids. We're just driving home.
0: Tell them your mom is the coolest right now.
3: Yeah, the coolest.
0: There we go. Ram Monsters in Mayhem, Kings Park Speedway, July 17th.

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2: Risk of a tornado funnel cloud spotted in Saskatoon. What is our weather going to be?
0: Can we actually do sexy weather right now? I've got this cold. It's leaving me, but my voice sounds deep. Sexy weather. We haven't had sexy weather.
2: Your voice would be perfect for sexy weather.
0: 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That's right, there's going to be a thunderstorm tonight. 100% guaranteed thunderstorm in your bedroom if you play your cards right with your lady. Let's say you do the dishes and have a conversation first.
2: Yeah, and give her a back rub.
0: Ooh, sexy. It's never just a back rub.
2: Nope. No, it's not.
0: Thunderstorm, 7 o'clock tonight. It's going to last all night long and rain all morning.
2: Right, I have a question.
0: Right now it's 22 degrees.
2: I do have a question.
0: Sure.
2: How are we going to have a long thunderstorm when it's only supposed to rain 0.2 millimeters?
0: Mine is not to ask questions, Jen. It's just to talk sexy about the weather and hope people can... This is Bon Jovi.

0: Billy Joel, In Love with an Uptown Girl. Hey, if you're in love with an uptown girl, you better get her something really nice for her grad.
1: No, she's one of those rich...
0: Rich ladies. Yes.
1: One of those rich girls.
0: Grad ceremony is happening this week, celebrating our graduates. That means the fancy dresses, the pictures, the hair, the everything. And it means grad gifts.
1: Yeah, I'm not alone for getting luggage. It was quite common. Jackie got luggage. Janet got luggage. Paul got luggage. One guy, Brian, got luggage, and inside were maps. So it's like, good luck.
0: Or travel.
1: Sure. Twyla got a 13-inch color TV, and her grandma got her a watch. Yeah, televisions were a big deal. I remember having a 19-inch television that I could hook up my Nintendo, my Duck Hunt.
0: But wait, you just graduated high school. Don't you need to go and work? Like, your parents were enabling you to stay home and play video games?
1: I had to go away to college. I got to do something.
0: You're going
1: to
0: play Duck Hunt?
1: I played Duck Hunt and Super Mario Brothers. Leave me alone. Amy, do you remember what grad gift you got?
2: So on my mom's side of the family, the tradition is when she graduated, you got a set of luggage, and that was the last gift you ever got from that side of the family.
1: Luggage.
2: Yes.
1: Yeah, the kick out the door gift.
0: Wow.
2: Pretty much.
0: That's it. There's no gifts after that.
2: No gifts after that.
1: Well, it's just, there you go. Mm-hmm. Time for you to go.
0: See ya.
1: Get out.

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1: Can you play Madonna?
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0: Hudfield. I don't want to lose your love tonight. I just want to use your love tonight. Let that sink in. It's a love song. 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
1: Yes, lots of ceremonies happening all week long. High school graduation, and I did a bit of research.
0: Mm-hmm.
1: Top three grad gifts from back in our day.
0: Mm-hmm.
1: In third place was luggage.
0: Everyone got luggage. It was very popular in our text line, very popular in our phone line. But let's be honest, I had that luggage for a long time.
1: Mm-hmm.
0: When we got married, I still remember the ugly green luggage.
1: Yeah, but it worked.
0: You're at the airport. You see it coming on the carousel. There it is.
1: I would be happy to get luggage. In second place, a watch.
0: Okay.
1: Some kind of watch was a big deal.
0: Okay.
1: And then in first place in the 70s and 80s, cash. It was still the all-time champion. But it said you would get 20, 50, or if you were really lucky, $100.
0: You get a brown bill in there, you were laughing. Like, 20 bucks was a big deal.
1: Yeah, compare that to now.
0: Oh, yeah, I don't want to know.
1: Today, I did some research for the top. Cash is still in first place,
0: mm-hmm.
1: but it's not $100.
0: What are we talking?
1: Not anymore. Now they're saying parents are giving, on average, up to $500.
0: Yeah, I don't think we did that.
1: I don't think we did.
0: I don't think they're listening, though. We gave our kids thousands of dollars.
1: Oh, like, yeah.
0: Here's a car. No, we didn't do that.
1: No, we didn't do any of those things.

0: Doug and the Slugs. They are performing at Wascana Lake for Canada Day, and it's going to be great because that's when our weather is really going to turn and we're finally going to have some hot temperatures.
1: Yeah, we got rain scheduled for the next few days and a chance of some severe thunderstorms in there too, so watch out.
0: But then we hang out with Doug and the Slugs.
1: Doug and the Slugs.
0: Krista, do you remember what you got for a grad gift?
2: I do. I actually got a pair of diamond earrings from my parents. Diamond stud earrings.
3: Real diamonds?
2: Real diamonds.
3: Okay.
2: I have them to this day.
3: Wow.
2: Is it a practical gift? No. as a female that likes shiny stuff,
0: yeah,
2: it was very appreciated and loved. And like I said, I still have them to this day.
1: You know, it's like an heirloom, unlike Charlotte, who got a Kodak disc camera.
0: Yeah, what are you going to do with that now, Charlotte?
1: It doesn't hold up like diamond earrings.